0: Avria, welcome to the Delilah Show. What can I do for you tonight?
1: 10 months ago, my husband passed away from Alzheimer's and diabetes. He was only 67 years old. And my son, my daughter, and I miss him a lot, besides my family. And I was hoping that you could play a song from me.
0: What's your husband's name? And tell me something wonderful about him.
1: It was Mitchell. He was a wonderful father, a great husband, and we miss him dearly. We were married 38 years.
0: Holy moly, that's forever.
1: Yes, and I listen to you every single day. I've tried so many times to get through to you. I'm so happy I got through to you tonight.
0: I am glad you got through. I am so sorry that it's under sad circumstances, but I will play a song for Andrea for your heart and the loss of Mitchell.
1: Can you play a Madonna song, Crazy for You? That was our wedding song.
0: I will do that, and I will say a prayer for your heart.
1: Thank you so much. I love you.
0: Love you, hon. God bless you.

0: Request and dedication stories from the heart. That's what you will hear all night long right here. You will hear people falling in love for the first time, falling in love for the last time. You will hear people planning their wedding. You will hear people crying because their wedding plans fell apart. You will hear all sorts of stories, and hopefully that will motivate you to call me and share your story. Share your story. 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And if you have not told the people in your life how important they are to you lately, today would be a good day to do that. 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We'll be back. 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

0: Good evening. Welcome to the Delilah Show. Who is this?
1: Good evening, ma'am. This is Pedro.
0: All right, Pedro. Tell me who's on your heart this evening.
1: My wife, Brenda.
0: Tell me about your bride.
1: Me and Brenda, we've been married for about 7 years, and we have 3 kids together. She's my high school sweetheart, and I just love her so much, and would like to see if we can play a song for both of us. We listen to you every day when we get home from work and when we're cooking and cleaning around the house.
0: So your bride has been pregnant or nursing a baby, giving a baby a bottle since you guys got married, it sounds like.
1: Yes, ma'am.
0: How old's your youngest?
1: My youngest is 6 years old.
0: And how old is the oldest?
1: 8 years old, ma'am.
0: Holy moly, bim bam boom, you got your hands full, Daddy.
1: Yes, ma'am, and we have twins together.
0: How precious. Congratulations.
1: Thank you so much.
0: What song will speak to her heart?
1: I would like for you to choose, if that's fine with you, ma'am.
0: I will find something sweet. Give me the kids' names so they can hear you talk about them on the radio, too.
1: Yes, ma'am. It's going to be Bellamy, Olivia, and Nathaniel.
0: Well, I will play a song for you tonight. Thank you for calling. God bless you.
1: Thank you so much.

0: Hey there. Come in. It is a throwback Thursday night, and we are going to talk about whatever, whoever is on your heart. We're going to talk about friendships, relationships, falling in love, working through issues. We're going to talk about honest communication. I have a 7-year-old granddaughter that I am raising, and we had a long conversation the other day about honest, straightforward communication. She came down with a note from a friend at school, and she shared this story and that story and birthday parties and blah, blah, blah, when really what she wanted to say is, can I go over to Bristol's house? But we have a rule in my household that my children, the kids I'm raising, are not allowed to go to somebody else's house unless I know that other person. I know their parents. I know their household. I know their environment. But rather than just come out and ask the question, she was perhaps fabricating a birthday party or some something, and a handwritten note, supposedly from Bristol's mother, in the handwriting of a 7-year-old. So we had a long conversation about manipulation and honest communication. And I said, you know, honey, even adults do this. Rather than just come out and say, this is what I want, this is what I need, is there a way that we can communicate and get our needs met? We play games. We play, guess why I'm hurt? Guess why I'm mad at you? Guess what's wrong with me? Guess what I really want? I'll just drop some hints or say some cruel things. Don't do that. Let somebody know what you need and how they can connect with you heart to heart. That's my best Mama Delilah advice tonight. You're listening to Delilah on Q99. Today's hits, yesterday's favorites.
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You feel like you're floating on the moon? 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
1: Hi.
0: Thank you for being here with us tonight. I hear you want to brag about your mama.
1: Mm-hmm.
0: Tell me about your mother.
1: Well, she's a single mother, and she has 10 kids. 8 of us were adopted, and 2 she gave birth to. 5 of us have Down syndrome.
0: Your mother is a single woman who adopts special needs kids?
1: 5 of them do, yeah. She adopted 3 other ones who don't, including myself. And my younger brother and my little sister, who were actually my biological half-brother and sister. It's a very complicated story, but yeah.
0: And what's your mama's name?
1: My mama's name is Bonnie.
0: So Bonnie has decided that her mission in life is to love kids that otherwise might not have a forever family.
1: Mm-hmm.
0: And how does she do this? How does she care for you all and balance everything and get you to school and stuff?
1: Wow, you know, she's really an angel, Delilah. She works in 6 different schools on Tuesdays and Thursdays, works very, very late, teaching college courses for adults who want to become special needs teachers such as herself.
0: Wow. I am so impressed. I have a not-for-profit organization called Point Hope, and one of our platforms, our national platform, is to help children stuck in the foster care system to find forever families. And I would say your mom's doing that.
1: Mm-hmm. Well, considering the fact she has 10 kids, she's kind of done now.
0: She's done.
1: Yes,
0: she's like, no more.
1: No.

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1: Smoothing off the rough edges of your Thursday. I am here to talk to you. Mostly, I'm here to listen to you because that's what this show is really about. We take your calls, we pry into your business, and then we do our best to match your situation up with the song that will perfectly speak to your heart.

0: Hi, Sebastian.
1: Delilah, how are you?
0: I am wonderful. What can I do to make your night a little better?
1: Well, I'm trying to celebrate new love. I just recently met someone, and I'm trying to keep everything on a very slow pace, but it seems as if our minds and our hearts just actually take us much more than we can actually slow it down, if you know what I mean.
0: Oh, I know what you mean. I remember those days when you can't sleep for thinking of the other person. You're on the phone all the time. You want to see them, writing love notes.
1: Yes, just recently I heard you say something about infatuation, and we believe sometimes that that's love, but when infatuation stops, that's when the true love begins to actually take place. And you said that one night, and that really made me think.
0: So are we past the infatuation to the beginning of true love, I hope?
1: Yes, we are. I mean, it's definitely past that stage right now. I'm trying to keep everything, just down to earth and stuff like that, and trying to just take things one day at a time. But we just can't but say to each other on the phone that, we're in love.
0: And what's the special person's name?
1: JC.
0: Let me find a song for you.
1: Thank you very much, Delilah.

0: Music can be so powerful. It goes hand in hand with all the emotions that you share and the stories that you share on this program. The melodies, the lyrics, you have to listen to the lyrics. Because sometimes we're like genius. I'm not kidding. It's just like the stars align. Everything comes together and God gives us the perfect song to go with your situation. When you call and share a story, we do our best to find the perfect song that'll speak to your heart and the heart of anybody listening. And you know what? If you can't get through on the phone lines, you can always text the person you're thinking of or the person you love and say, listen to Delilah right now. She's playing a song that I want you to hear. Because I know it's frustrating trying to get through on the phone lines, but that way you can still do the dedication and the object of your heart, the object of your affection, whether it's your sweetheart or your child or whoever, will know that you're thinking of them right at that moment. We'll be back with those powerful stories and those powerful songs coming up. 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
12: 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The Wiz. Come on, the Chicago Sun-Times raves. It's an eye-popping, high-intensity revival. The music, the voices, the legend returns. Entertainment Weekly says, run, don't ease on down to this spectacular revival. The Wiz.
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0: Jessica. This is Delilah. What can I do for you?
1: Hi, Delilah. I am a big fan. I have been listening to your show since I was little, and I recently moved halfway across the country away from my mother, and I was hoping you could dedicate a song to her, because when we listen to the Delilah show, it's like we're in the same room together.
0: So what has led you across the country away from your mama bear? And I don't mean to make you cry, but...
1: No, it's okay. I actually took a job teaching, and so I moved away from home to spread my wings and get some new experiences.
0: How old are you?
1: I'm 25.
0: So that wing spreading thing, that finding yourself, that changing the world for good, that blessing other people thing, it's great. But as a mama, I know how her heart is breaking.
1: I know. And I miss her so much. But we make it work. We talk on the phone. And she's been my rock forever. And it's hard being away, but I know she's still here. And, you know, listening to your show just kind of gives us that peace of mind that even though we can be miles away, the sky is still the same from where we look at it, and it's like we're close even though.
0: And the Delilah show is there.
1: Yes.
0: So you can look up at the moon and you can listen to the Delilah show. So what grade will you be teaching?
1: I'm actually a resource room teacher for special education, and I teach in elementary.
0: Of course you do, because you've got a heart as big as the universe.
1: Oh, thank you.
0: I can just tell by your voice that you are a sweet, sweet, sweet young lady who has so much compassion for others.
1: Well, thank you. I definitely am blessed to be where I am, and I love what I do.
0: All right. I will play a song for your mom and for everybody who is spreading their wings, but thank you for caring, especially about kids with disabilities.
1: Yeah, thank you, and God bless you.
0: Lord bless you, honey, and keep you safe, and just let everything you do just be a blessing to others.
1: Thank you, I will.

0: The other day, I saw this little quote on Facebook. I may have shared it with you. Anytime I see something brilliant or inspiring or wicked funny, I try to share it with you on Facebook. Sometimes I can't share the really wicked funny stuff because it's totally inappropriate and I don't want you to know what a pig or a brat I can truly be. So I have to kind of self-edit. But I saw this little quote on Facebook that says, "Everyone you meet is fighting a battle you know nothing about. Be kind." One time I was being very rude, driving in traffic like a bat out of hell, and I was trying to get someplace, and people were flipping me off and cutting me off, and they didn't understand that my daughter was having an asthma attack in the back seat, and I was trying desperately to get her to the clinic. I didn't have a cell phone. I couldn't call an ambulance to come and intervene. I had to get from point A to point B. Everyone you meet is fighting a battle you know nothing about. You don't know what they're going through. You don't know if they're battling cancer. You don't know if the love of their life just walked out the door and left them. You don't know why they're hurting or why they're irritable or why they're driving through traffic like that. So be kind. 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
2: Is it time to get real with someone because you messed up? Call me up and we'll do a confession session here on the air.

received a letter from Andrea who says, Delilah, I recently got involved with a man that I've known since I was 7 years old. I'm now 20. For the last 4.5 years, he wanted to ask me out. I always said no. He walked into my place of work and surprised me. I hadn't seen him in about 2 years. We did end up going out, and for the first time since we were only 7, he kissed me. The thing is, now he's in the Marines. He left just 2 days later. It took us 4.5 years to go someplace for me to say yes, and now we have to wait another 2.5 years before we're able to pursue a relationship. Right now, he's stationed in Africa. He's called me every day since he's been gone. We look at it this way. Since we waited 4.5 years, we were always on each other's minds. I guess we can wait another 2.5. And if we can make it through that, we can make it through anything. He's always been a part of my life. And he's always brought me much happiness. He's a wonderful young man, and I want him to know that I intend to keep my promise to him and to us. I've always said sometimes the best things are the things you least expect. He is not the person I pictured myself with when we were younger. But now, I could not picture life without him.

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1: I know you're tired. Are you out driving tonight? Are you home snuggling up with someone you love? We are here to share the night with you, to ease you into a peaceful state of mind, to remind you to focus on the special people that you love in your life. Thanks for spending this night with us.

0: Carrie. What can I do for you?
1: Well, I was wondering if you could play a song for my boyfriend to let him know how much he means to me. He's just a great guy, and I had such a rough week last week, and he was there for me, and I was really mean to him, and I just want him to know that he means the world to me.
0: Okay, so he's a great guy. He's good to you. You were having a tough week. Why were you mean to him?
1: Well, oh boy. Do you have a minute?
0: Yeah, I don't understand this. If somebody's good to you and loves you and is there for you and supportive to you, why would you be mean to him? Why not be mean to whoever's hurting you?
1: Well, that's the hard thing, because there was nobody that was hurting me. At work, I had gotten a needle stick, and I had a scare of, hepatitis and HIV, and I was just really scared, and I was on some medication that didn't make me feel very well. And on top of that, then I went to my doctor, and, a different doctor, and found out that I have to have surgery. And there was nobody that I could be mad at. And, of course, I wasn't mad at him, but I think he took the brunt of I think, my anger and my emotions. I didn't know how to get them out, and I wasn't very nice to him, but...
0: So you were scared?
1: Yeah, yeah.
0: But, and that scared, that fear turned into anger, as it often does.
1: Yeah.
0: And then you got to find some place to dump it, and so there he was.
1: Yeah, but he took it like a trooper. I mean, he didn't walk away from me at all, and, he stayed there, and he told me, if there's anything I needed, he would be there, and, I didn't scare him away, but, of course, I feel much better now, that I've had time to let things sink in, but... I just wanted him to know how sorry I was, and that in the future, if things like that happen, I will try to reroute my anger so he doesn't get all of it or any of it.
0: And what's his name?
1: His name's Michael.
0: Well, good luck to both of you. I pray that you get good news from the doctor soon.
1: Thank you very much.

0: 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Tonight's Delilah's Dilemma is from Susan, who feels stuck. She says, "Dear Delilah, I feel like I'm stuck. I just got married for the second time this past summer. My husband is a good man to me and both my daughters from my first marriage. We had been dating for many years before finally marrying. My husband was relocated to Eastern Europe for his work. This was a good career move. All of us, including his kids, were accepting of the challenges ahead. Little did we know this would be such a difficult time. His children live with their mom, but are excited to spend entire summers abroad. My oldest daughter is graduating college next year. My 19-year-old was all set to come with us, but now she's hesitating because she's fallen in love with a very nice man. I'm torn. I've already quit my job and found employment abroad, but leaving my daughters is weighing on my heart. I promised my husband to be by his side for better or for worse. He is alone there waiting for me to join him after New Year's. He has no one there with him and does not even speak their language. I want to fulfill my promise and be the wife that I promised to be, but at the same time, I want to be a good mother to my daughters whom I just won back from their father. What do I do? How do I fulfill so many promises and responsibilities? I see sadness on my daughters' faces. Please help me." From Susan. Susan, I will have my words for you coming up next. 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

Tonight's Delilah's Dilemma is from Stuck Susan, who got married and her husband has been transferred overseas. And she is torn between wanting to stay here with her daughters and wanting to go be with her husband. Here's what I would say, Susan. If your daughters were 9 and 10 or 11 and 12, 13, 14, I would say you need to stay here until they're done with school. But Susan, they're done with school. They're adults now. They are not children. They are adults. Your job as a mama bear is to raise them to adulthood where they can be fully functioning human beings. It sounds like you've done an excellent job doing that, as one daughter is graduating from college and the other is falling in love with a very nice young man. So what do? You follow the commitment you made to your husband and the promise you made in your heart, and you live your life. That's why God invented airplanes. You can still fly back and forth to see your daughters. You can Skype. You can talk on Facebook. You can stay in communication every single day. So you've quit your job. You have a job waiting. You have a husband waiting. Go. Fly. Live your life fully and let your daughters do the same. You have fulfilled your responsibility to them by raising them to adulthood. And now they get to choose their life path, and you can still be a part of that. But you're not a mom to a couple of little girls anymore.

0: smoothing off the rough edges of your day, helping you to relax and unwind and refocus. Every night, I want to encourage you to have an attitude of gratitude. Because when you do that, when you can count your blessings instead of looking at the problems, when you can look at a problem and see that it is an opportunity for you to grow and be the best you that you can be. See, in our society, we think that hard work, we think that overcoming obstacles is bad, and that living a life of leisure is good. But that's not true. Because your character is developed through challenges. Your gifts and talents and skills are not put to use making the world a better place when you're sitting on the front deck of a yacht sipping a martini. Well, I don't know, because I've never been rich to sit on the deck of a yacht and sip a martini. Not that I would if I could, but I'm just saying, it's through the challenges that your soul is expanded. It is through trials and tribulations that your heart is enriched. So instead of thinking that you would be so much better off if you would win the lottery and be able to just stop contributing to the world, think instead that what you've got to contribute is so important, so valuable, so wonderful. And I want to encourage you to be the best you that you can be. We'll be back. 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

Q99. Today's hits, yesterday's favorites. Is it time to get real with someone because you messed up? Call me up and we'll do a confession session here on the air.

0: Hi, thanks for calling the Delilah Show. Who is this?
1: This is Taylor.
0: What can I do for you, Taylor?
1: Wanted to have a song played for my girlfriend and I.
0: What's her name?
1: Amanda.
0: And what can I play for Amanda tonight?
1: I was actually going to let you pick a song for us.
0: Okay, tell me what you feel for her.
1: She's the most wonderful person I've ever met. And I love her with all my heart. And I definitely know that she is the one for me.
0: If you were to pick a dozen qualities that you love most, what would it be?
1: She's got such a wonderful heart, and she loves people, and she loves just everything. She loves life. She's, you know, she doesn't spend a second down. She just loves every minute. She cherishes every second of life and lives it to the fullest.

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1: Valley. Each night, we open up the phone lines so that we can talk to you and listen to you, so that we can sort of get into your head and find out what you're thinking, who you're thinking about. And then we try to find the perfect song to celebrate the one who is your true love.

0: My name is Laura.
1: Hi, Laura. Who's on your heart this evening?
0: My daughter.
1: What's your daughter's name?
0: Alina.
1: How old is Alina?
0: Well, today is her 20th birthday.
1: Is her 20th birthday?
0: Yes.
1: You sound like you're 15 yourself.
0: I'm 37.
1: Oh, my goodness. So you were young when you had her, but you sound like you're still very young. You have a young voice.
0: I wish I was. She keeps me young, so.
1: So what do you want to tell your baby girl?
0: Well, I want to tell her happy birthday, but I was going to get a song for her because her birthday. But Friday, she had a baby.
1: So at 37, you're a grandmother?
0: Yes.
1: Oh, my goodness.
0: So I want to play a song for her and her daughter today.
1: And did you know what song that is, or you want me to pick one?
0: Well, if you could pick one, it would be all right. She's so important to me. I mean,
1: what's your grandbaby's name, Laura?
0: Ariana.
1: How big was she?
0: 8 pounds, 2 ounces.
1: Ooh, that's a big baby.
0: Oh, yeah.
1: Okay, for Ariana, for Alina, and for Laura, I will find a beautiful song. Congratulations.
0: Thank you, Delilah.

0: Do you know what one of the sweetest pleasures in the world is? One of, at least for me, the sweetest pleasures I have ever experienced. It's doing something that changes someone else's life for good. It's doing something kind for another person that can never repay you. If you're doing something kind for someone that can repay you, that will pay it back, that's more of a business deal than a kindness. It truly is. You're entering into a business negotiation, but when you do something kind for someone who can never, ever repay you, the joy that comes back to you, to your heart tenfold for that, that is sweet. I am here each and every night to encourage you to do that kind of kindness, to do those kind things for others who can never, ever, ever, ever repay you. And trust me, if you do that, the joy will come back to you tenfold. You're listening to Delilah
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0: thank you for calling. This is Delilah, who's with me on the phone lines.
1: This is Terry Gustafson.
0: What can I do for you?
1: I'd just like to have a song played for my wife, who is very, very special. And we had a great time yesterday playing our first game of golf together. And we're going on January to our 25th anniversary.
0: And this was your first game of golf together?
1: Yes.
0: Has she golfed before?
1: No.
0: And will she golf again?
1: You bet.
0: So obviously her first game of golf was a heck of a lot better than my first game of golf. Because my first game of golf was my last game of golf.
1: Oh, no, that's, we had a lot of fun. And our marriage has just been getting better and better.
0: So are we empty nesters now? Are the kids grown?
1: Yes, they're grown. They're gone. We've got 7 grandkids. Going on to number 7 great-grand.
0: Wow. And how many years have you been married?
1: Well, this is my 3rd marriage. And she had 2 kids when we got married, and I had 3.
0: And now you're finally getting time to enjoy each other.
1: Oh, yes.
0: I will play a good song for you. Thank you for calling.
1: Okay, well, thank you very much.
0: You have a good night.

0: Time for me to disappear out of here and take off into the darkness. If I didn't get to your request or dedications tonight, I'm sorry. I will be back tomorrow night to celebrate Friday Night Girls Night with you. In the meantime, take some time out of your busy Friday schedule to slow down and love someone. Good night. 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

0: Hi, Donna.
1: Hi, I want to know if you could play a song for my two beautiful daughters.
0: What are their names?
1: Brittany and Ashley.
0: How old are they, Mom?
1: Brittany is 11 and Ashley is 5.
0: And what do you want to tell them?
1: I want to tell them that I love them very much, and they will be home soon. Me and their dad are going through a big custody battle, and they're with him, and they want to come home really bad. And I just want them to know that I love them with all my heart.
0: Now, is there any way that you two can work through your problems and they can be a part of both of your lives?
1: Yes, we probably could.
0: For their sake,
1: yeah.
0: The more peace that you two can establish, whether or not you get along, you're going to have to figure out a way. It seems to me the best situation would be to put your differences aside and say, let's agree to disagree and agree that we don't get along, but for our children's sake, let's make this thing work.
1: Yeah, we need to do that.
0: Yeah, you do.
1: And I miss them really bad. I've not seen them. They've been gone for about 4 months now. And
0: does he live out of the

0: area?
1: Yeah, he does.
0: Do you not have visitation at all?
1: No, not right now. Just because we argue, and he's got a girlfriend that we don't get along at all, and we fight and argue, and I know it's wrong.
0: Okay, how bad does your heart hurt missing your kids?
1: It hurts really bad because...
0: Does it hurt bad enough to swallow your anger and swallow your pride and swallow the fact that you have probably been wronged and find a way to stop fighting with him and his girlfriend for your kids' sake?
1: Yes, I need to do that.
0: Do you know what forgiveness is, honey? Forgiveness is not a feeling. And forgiveness is not saying what you did is okay. Forgiveness is saying, God, I am going to stop expecting somebody to pay me a debt they rightfully owe me. Does he owe you a debt for wrongs that he did in your marriage?
1: To be honest with you, yeah, I
0: okay.
1: do.
0: And is the fact that he wronged you and hurt you and did things that were inappropriate in your marriage causing you to hang on to anger and bitterness and resentment?
1: Well, it's hard.
0: Of course it is.
1: And it's hard to let go.
0: But if you don't let go of that, and I'm not saying that you need to feel warm and fuzzy about this man, but if you don't let go of that anger and that hurt and that resentment and put it in God's hands and let him figure out justice in the situation, Donna, you're going to lose more than your children. You're going to lose your serenity, and you're going to lose your peace, and you're going to lose your joy.
1: I know that.
0: When you can get to a point where you say, you know what, he wronged me, I'm hurt, I'm angry, what's happened is wrong, but I am not going to hold him accountable any longer. I'm going to let God deal with him. I'm going to put it in God's hands, and I am going to find a way to get along with this person and his girlfriend at any cost for my daughter's sake.
1: Yeah.
0: You need to do that for your girls, but mostly you need to do that for you.

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1: The smartest person in the room, it's Intelligence for Your Life, the John Tesh Radio Program. And here we go with the latest travel trend. It's bakery tourism. People are traveling sometimes across the world in search of the perfect croissant or cookie they saw online. Part of the draw here is the food itself, of course, but another part is experience. Everything from waiting in line to trying something new and sharing it on social media. And it's all about feeling good. The Cleveland Clinic saying spending on small luxuries like a $20 sticky bun, emotional benefit, they say it can restore a sense of control, reduce feelings of sadness, and create a sense of accomplishment. Psychologists say this is part of the so-called lipstick effect that we're seeing right now, where a little splurge gives you a mood boost, especially in tough times. So if you've been craving something sweet or the perfect loaf of bread, this bakery tourism is on the rise big time.
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1: And just ahead, it's time for us to stop worrying about getting older. Researchers say there are at least three big areas where your brain actually gets better as you get older. I'll share them with you next.

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0: It's time to celebrate the fact that we're all getting older. Research showing there are things that actually get better as we grow older. One of them is fewer regrets. It turns out about 90% of people have at least one major life regret. But getting older appears to reduce both the frequency of regrets and how much they bother us. So listen, a study in the journal Emotion found that older adults reported fewer major regrets within the past year than younger adults. And when they did have regrets, their emotional response was less intense. Another thing we gain with age, more knowledge. A huge study found that people in their 70s and 80s outscored people in their 20s, 30s, and 40s on vocabulary tests. It's what researchers call crystallized intelligence, which is the knowledge we gain and retain from our experience. Very important. And older does mean wiser. Wisdom, which includes empathy, self-reflection, emotional regulation, and the ability to hold multiple perspectives, tends to grow dramatically with age. Geriatric neuropsychiatrist Dilip Jesty says older adults consistently score higher on wisdom factors than younger adults. And the COVID pandemic was a real-world test. Older adults showed better mental health resilience than younger folks simply because they've been through hard times before. So yes, getting older comes with challenges. I'm facing a few now. But there are still plenty of reasons to keep celebrating birthdays.
2: Intelligence for your life.
0: And coming up, think about the last time you had a strong craving for something specific. 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In a moment, I'll share research from registered dietitian Dr. Lisa Young about what our specific cravings reveal about our

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0: You and I both know it's normal to occasionally have cravings, but if you're only craving certain types of foods, pay attention because it could mean your body's trying to tell you something. I find this very interesting. I've been through this report a couple of times. Here's what to keep in mind, and this is according to registered dietitian Dr. Lisa Young. So first, if you're craving something salty, it often means you're dehydrated, especially if you've recently exercised. When you sweat, your body loses water plus the electrolytes it uses for fuel, right? That includes sodium, potassium, and magnesium. Salty foods not only help replace those electrolytes, they also help your body retain more water. But instead of downing a bag of tater chips, for example, Dr. Young recommends drinking a glass of coconut water to help replace those electrolytes. And then, are you frequently craving burgers and steaks? That could mean your body needs more iron, zinc, or vitamin B12, which are all found in red meat. Normally, we get healthy amounts of those nutrients from eating a steak the size of a woman's fist twice a week. But if you're craving more than that, Dr. Young recommends getting extra iron, zinc, and vitamin B from beans and my favorite soup, lentils, lentil soup. Or talk to your doctor about taking a supplement. And then what's the deal with craving massive amounts of chocolate or cheese? That's pretty much me. This is our body's way of saying we're too stressed and we need to chill out. Amen to that. Chocolate is a prime source of magnesium, which literally restricts the release of stress hormones. And cheese is loaded with tryptophan, an amino acid that helps your body produce serotonin. That's that neurotransmitter associated with feeling happy and content. Now, if you'd rather feel less stressed without the extra calories, studies show you can get similar results from taking a 15-minute walk or eating magnesium-rich almonds and spinach. But I'm going to go with the chocolate and cheese, if you don't mind.
1: 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It's free, you know.

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0: Welcome back to Intelligence for Your Health Here and Now. When you're stuck in traffic, next time, I want you to keep your windows rolled up and the AC blasting, because it turns out the air inside your car is healthier for your heart. Yep. This is according to Taiwanese researchers. They found that when people kept the air on during their commute, measurements of their cardiovascular health were as much as 32% better. That's compared to people who rolled their windows down instead. The reason? The AC filters out automobile exhaust particles, a type of pollutant that can cause a cascade of internal inflammation. And over time, the inflammation can disrupt your heart's electrical signals and raise your risk for a heart attack. Again, want to boost your heart health? Keep your windows closed and the air conditioning on when you're stuck in traffic.
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1: You know us, we're always talking about the benefits of olive oil, but you know what's just as good and maybe better? It's avocado oil. The Journal of Functional Food says avocado oil has more plant sterols than olive oil, which are natural anti-inflammatory compounds that can lower your cholesterol to avoid heart disease. And the journal found that people who ate a meal using avocado oil lowered the level of their bad cholesterol and triglycerides within just 4 hours after eating. And avocado oil has a more neutral flavor than olive oil and a higher smoke point, which makes it better for grilling and frying. Avocado oil.

Well, I didn't see this one coming, but it looks like home design shows could be making our homes boring and making us sad in the process. This comes from a new study by a pair of marketing and design professors from Bucknell University and Queen's University in Ontario. Design professor Annetta Grant led the research. Now, she says home renovation shows and magazines and online blogs suggest that homeowners decorate for the masses, not for their own happiness. So it's making every home look the same and can make people, she says, feel dissatisfied with their spaces. People look around their homes and only see projects and disappointment. And Professor Grant says, even if a homeowner renovates their home to the latest standards, those standards are constantly changing. That's why these shows are so popular. So by the time the renovation is done, they're going to look around and start thinking about, what's the next renovation? Grant says it's better to do this. Decorate your home for the life you're living right now. Fill it in with things that bring you joy.

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0: 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Q99, today's hits, yesterday's favorites. Get ready to move from the place you are right now in your life to the place you are meant to be. Welcome to the John Tesh Radio Program. Our promise is intelligence for your life. And here we go with the number one stretch experts say you should be doing for better balance and less pain. You should stretch your hip flexors. I just did this after I read this. So tight hip flexors will cause lower back pain and muscle fatigue. Dr. Georgi Brusevic, an orthopedic surgeon and spine specialist, says we lose disc height in our spines as we age. It also leads to an inward curve of your spine. Think of how an elderly person may be pitched forward and may have difficulty even looking up at the sky. You've seen this. You've seen people walking the streets like this. To avoid it, you need to do hip extensions. It's especially important if you sleep curled up in a ball or you sit for a long time every day like your friend John. To do a hip extension, all you have to do is a bridge. That's where you lie flat on your back with your knees bent in front of you, and then you lift your hips as high as you can in a bridge pose. This helps counter the loss of disc height. It also helps your posture and helps you maintain a long, healthy stride during walking and running. It's basically magic and just a little work. If you want a refresher on what one of those bridges looks like, just go to YouTube and search bridge pose or bridge exercise. I used to do these more often. After this, I'm going to do them every day.
1: Intelligence for your life.
0: And up next, new research from the University of British Columbia. It's the first study to look into the long-term psychological benefits of owning a dog.

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0: Well, we can now say it's official. Dogs really do make us happier and less lonely. This is according to new research from the University of British Columbia. It's the first study to look into the long-term psychological benefits of owning a dog. And it involved tracking people who either planned to get a dog at some point, those who actually adopted a dog, or people who had no interest in ever getting a dog, to see how pets changed people's well-being over time, if at all. The result, everyone who adopted a dog immediately reported getting more exercise from taking daily walks, which makes a whole lot of sense. Another finding, dog owners reported a whopping 40 to 50% decrease in loneliness and anxiety. That also makes a lot of sense to me. And then finally, researchers say interacting with dogs triggers the release of oxytocin, which is the bonding hormone you know about, plus dogs force us to maintain a routine, which is proven to help keep our emotions stable.
2: Intelligence for your life.
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0: worry, my intelligent friends. You will love this trick for cutting your risk of heart disease and depression. And by the way, this trick can even help you lose weight. You just do this. You take 2 minutes twice a day and you massage your own scalp. I've seen a couple of studies on that. Now, according to the Journal of Alternative and Complementary Medicine, scalp massages stimulate acupressure points linked to our adrenal glands. Those are the glands that pump out the stress hormone cortisol and adrenaline. And two daily 2 minute head massages for 2 weeks can cut stress hormone production by 33% or more. So do one scalp massage when you're getting ready for the day, even in the shower while you're washing your hair, and try another one right before bed. You'll reduce the production of stress hormones long term, and it's going to help you relax. And that will lower your risk of heart disease and depression and everything. Less cortisol, by the way, means your body won't hold on to excess fat. Just remember, two 2 minute head massages a day for 2 weeks.
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0: Welcome back to Intelligence for Your Life. You know that 3 o'clock energy fade that has me and you maybe grabbing caffeine and carbs just to keep us going? Well, it happens to your doctor too. Listen, this could affect our health care. New research from Johns Hopkins shows doctors order 15% fewer breast and colon cancer screenings mid-afternoon compared to early morning. And it comes down to so-called decision fatigue. Research shows we do have limited energy for making decisions, and it slowly runs out as the day wears on. That's why it's easier to avoid junk food in the morning, right? It's also why supermarket candy is by the checkout stand after you've completed your shopping, and car dealerships offer expensive, unnecessary options at the end of negotiations. As far as your doctor, research tells us they can prescribe more unnecessary antibiotics and opioids later in the day. As doctors get more fatigued, the theory is that they default to just writing prescriptions. Many doctors also wash their hands less often later in the day. Decision fatigue affects patients too. Turns out people with afternoon appointments are less likely to schedule follow-up tests recommended by their doctor. So what do we do if we land an afternoon appointment? You do the research first. Learn what lab tests are appropriate for your age and condition from healthfinder.gov and ask your doctor about them. Also, come prepared with questions, and if follow-up tests are needed, write them down and put them on your schedule to tackle the next morning when you're more alert. 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
1: Okay, I want to tell you about the latest financial trend. These days, the way people are spending their money is becoming more intentional and is more of a reflection of their priorities and values. I'll explain this. The trend now is on things that improve our lives, our relationships, and our mental health in some way. For example, a new Charles Schwab survey shows 40% of adults plan to spend more money on travel. People want to take vacations that offer new experiences and memories that will last a lifetime. I'm in on this. One in three people also want to focus on socializing and want to spend on meals with friends and family to support that priority. One in five people want to throw more dinner parties. We're in on that too. As financial coach Anna Ribeiro puts it, quote, what we are seeing now are more and more examples of, quote, intentional spending that aligns with a person's values and are intended to increase personal development. I'm loving this.

0: Welcome back to Intelligence for Life. Can we get a ruling on this? Which is better, peanut butter or almond butter? Well, unless you have a peanut allergy, they're pretty much the same nutritionally, according to Health Magazine. The folks at the magazine say they both have the same amount of calories, carbs, and fat per serving, but peanut butter has more folate, which is good for brain function. It helps you think more quickly. It's also linked to a more positive mood and a lower risk for depression. Almond butter has more magnesium, which can help you relax, and is a pain reducer. It has more fiber. Aside from that, the real difference is price. Almond butter tends to be more expensive, but boy, based on this, I'm going for the almond butter. What about you?
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0: This is the John Tesh Radio Show on WSLQ, Roanoke, Lynchburg, and the New River Valley. Q99, today's hits, yesterday's favorites. John Tesh with you. Let's talk longevity. You know, for a longer life, experts now say just jump on your bike and go for a ride more often. According to a review of 17 studies in the journal Sports Medicine, people who regularly go cycling have a significantly reduced risk of heart disease, and they're less likely to die prematurely than those who bike less. And the researchers say this holds true for people who ride a bike as a way of life at least 30 minutes a week. So what's the connection? Cycling works the entire lower body and core, which strengthens your heart. Plus, our thighs and calves act as a sort of second heart, which helps push blood back up from our feet to our chest. So it makes sense that people with stronger leg muscles have healthier blood flow. Another reason to ride your bike regularly, people with the most powerful leg muscles tend to have better brain health. In fact, researchers found leg strength was a better predictor of brain health than any other lifestyle factor they examined. It's because they're part of the largest muscle group in the body, and anything that's good for the heart is also good for the brain. Yay, cycling, right?
1: Intelligence for your life.
0: And coming up, whether you're negotiating a raise or asking for more help around the house, I'll tell you why starting every negotiation with two words will always lead to successful results. Take

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0: Time to talk about negotiation here on the John Tesh program. And whether you're negotiating a raise or asking for more help around the house, try starting every negotiation next time with these two words. Tell me, as in, tell me what you need to make this happen. Now, this comes from Alexandra Carter, a Columbia Law School professor that we're always quoting. She wrote the book, Ask for More. She says, the most successful negotiations never start with closed questions that require a simple yes or no answer. Because if you say, can I get a raise? And your boss says, nope, that's the end of that conversation. Instead, Carter recommends asking mostly open questions that encourage people to talk. And in her experience, questions that begin with the words, tell me, are the most effective because they show you're sincerely interested in the other person's perspective, and that helps build trust. For example, if you ask your boss, tell me how I can earn a promotion, it gives your boss a chance to share their expectations, and you'll come away with concrete steps to get that raise. This is good. Carter says this tactic works for any type of negotiation, whether it's with your landlord or your romantic partner. Research shows that in 93% of negotiations, when you ask questions that start with the words, tell me, you'll get better results than asking questions that trigger one word, yes or no answers.
2: Intelligence for your life.
0: 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I'll share the science on this next.

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0: All right, my friends, all you need is 10 seconds for something that's going to help you eat less and lose a bunch of weight. Because all you have to do is close your eyes and slowly count to 10 before you dig into your meals. This is the latest from Harvard University researchers. They found that people who did this, closed their eyes, counted to 10 before meals, consumed significantly fewer calories, less fat, and less sugar. And as a result, they lost 2 pounds per month without changing anything else. It's because counting to 10 became a pre-meal ritual. And rituals stimulate the part of the brain responsible for self-discipline, so it makes it easier to muster your willpower and eat less. This is true, by the way, for any pre-meal ritual, like saying grace before eating, taking 10 seconds to pause and put a napkin in your lap, take a drink of water before beginning any meal. The rituals. So do this. Try a 10-second pre-meal ritual. See if you don't eat less and eat healthier and lose some weight along the way.
1: Intelligence for your life.

All righty, get ready to strengthen your friendships, all of them. Try this exercise from performance studies expert Dr. Jane McGonigal. Send a text message to a friend you haven't connected with lately, just asking this. On a scale of 1 to 10, how's your day going? If they respond with a number, ask, is there anything I can do to help you move from a 5 to a 6 or 6 to a 7? McGonigal says, by simply reaching out in that way, the person's day will probably be a whole lot better. So remember to text on a scale of 1 to 10. How's your day going?

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1: Well, look at this. And I love mushrooms because I am basically a ketogenic flexitarian. And now we know for sure the best way to cook mushrooms, according to science. First of all, mushrooms are a superfood because they contain a significant amount of fiber and protein, B vitamins, vitamin D, everything. They're low fat and low in calories too. But according to the Mushroom Technological Research Center in Spain, we can miss out on all the nutritional content and antioxidants by cooking mushrooms the wrong way. So the researchers studied how mushrooms reacted to being boiled, microwaved, grilled, fried, and they tested white button, shiitake, oyster, and king oyster mushrooms. So basically all the mushrooms. Those are the most widely consumed mushrooms anyway. The result, the researchers concluded, the best way to cook mushrooms is to grill or microwave them. That's it. Those two methods help the mushroom retain the most nutrients and antioxidants. The worst way to prepare mushrooms, frying them. Don't do that. Their antioxidant levels tanked. The fat content went up. No surprise. So if you're making mushrooms, grill or microwave them to get as much of the good stuff they contain as possible.
0: Intelligence for your life.
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0: From our sleep files, sleep experts are now saying the best way to get a good night's sleep is to avoid the computer and TV for an hour before bed. You've heard this before. Because electronic screens give off blue light that keeps our bodies from producing melatonin, the hormone we need for a good night's sleep. How many stories have we had on this? However, that can be tough for those of us who love to binge watch DVR recordings or check Facebook right before bed. So here's another option. Ready? Just before lights out, firmly rub your hands and your scalp or your feet for 10 full minutes. A study at the University of Arkansas found that mini massages boost production of melatonin, which helps people get an extra hour of sleep every night, or about what we get by banning electronics entirely before bed.
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0: This is the John Tesh Radio Show on WSLQ, Roanoke, Lynchburg, and the New River Valley. Q99, today's hits, yesterday's favorites. John Tesh with you with intelligence for your relationship. So check it out. If you've had a fight with your significant other, experts are saying don't send a text message to say I'm sorry. Save your apology for an in-person conversation. You do that and your relationship will improve, they say. This comes from a study in the Journal of Couple and Relationship Therapy. They found that couples that use text messaging for relationship maintenance or serious discussions had significantly lower levels of relationship satisfaction than those who discussed issues face-to-face. This is because you can't see each other's facial expressions, body language, or hear any tone of voice. That can easily lead to more misunderstandings and less intimacy. So, save the arguments and apologies for in-person talks. However, feel free to text some sweet nothings. The journal researchers found that loving messages, even when sent in a text message, do enhance the bond between partners.
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0: 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The science behind how that works is up next.

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0: As promised, here's that prescription. If you find yourself feeling all tired and achy, just cozy up with a good book, but you make sure you're under a soft blanket. According to a study from UCLA, wrapping up in a warm blanket and then getting engrossed in a good story in a book will cut aches and pains in half in about 6 minutes. It's because when we're in pain, our body boosts production of the stress hormone cortisol, causing body-wide inflammation. But taking even a small break to get engrossed in a book, it drastically reduces cortisol production and helps reduce those aches and pains. What about that blanket? Well, the UCLA researchers studied that too. They say that definitely touching soft materials will calm you down.
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0: Coming up, a simple test from audiologists to check your hearing. It's all about the sound of rustling leaves. I'll explain this next.

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It's time for your hearing test. How healthy is yours? Here's a simple test from audiologist, which is a fancy way of saying hearing doctor. If you can't hear the sound of leaves rustling in the breeze, then you've likely suffered some hearing loss, because rustling leaves measures about 25 decibels, which is on the lowest end of the human hearing scale. How do you

0: know if your hearing is holding steady or getting worse? Try this. Try sticking a piece of masking tape on the back of your TV remote. Then write down the volume you find most comfortable when you're alone. Usually that'll appear as a number on your screen between 0 and 100, right? And then check every 6 months to see if that number changes. If you find you need the TV louder, that could mean your hearing is deteriorating and you should talk to a doctor about finding ways to slow the damage. I love that test.
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I'm John Tesh. 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

0: Welcome back to Intelligence for Your Life from our sleep files. Very important. University of Wisconsin-Madison researchers say sleep helps our brain repair cells, store long-term memories, and forget some things we learn each day. In studies involving mice, brain neurons shrank about 18% during sleep, and that shrinkage actually pruned away some connections called synapses, like a gardener trimming overgrown trees. Why would our brain be pruning or erasing memories? Researchers say it's because our brain processes tons of information not necessary for survival, say lyrics from a random song or a coworker's outfit. And by day's end, all those details add unnecessary noise, static that could stop us from remembering important things, like a new skill. So unless our brain erases extraneous noise during sleep, it'll gradually become more distracted and significantly less efficient. This helps explain the brain fog when we don't get the recommended 8 hours of sleep, because our brain didn't have time to forget the meaningless stuff of the day before, and it's disrupting our thinking.
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2: They say the holy water's watered down, and this town's lost its faith. Our colors will fade eventually, so if our time is running out, day after day, we'll make the mundane a masterpiece. Oh my, my, oh my, my love, I take one look at you, you're taking me.

0: Hey, parents and grandparents, here's a quick update on some interesting research on birth order. According to an in-depth study by a team from MIT, Northwestern, and the University of Florida, second-born children, and especially second-borns who are boys, are 30% more likely to be rebellious and even undisciplined in school compared to firstborns. The researchers speculate that it's because the second child doesn't get as much one-on-one parental attention as the firstborn. So kids may learn to act up to get attention, or they may take advantage of the lack of attention and get into mischief. And sometimes even criminal mischief, this study shows. Another possible factor, according to the experts, first-born children have only their parents to look to as a role model for behavior. But the second-born child looks to their older sibling as a role model, so they're patterning their behavior after another kid instead of a grown-up. So parents and grandparents, keep your eye on that second-born kid.
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Q99, today's hits, yesterday's favorites. Welcome to Intelligence for Your Life, the John Tesh Radio Show. I am your grateful host, also available to you at Tesh.com, the homepage of my website. Let's talk about our health, shall we? You know, if you happen to have surgery scheduled, we want you to do this the week before. Take 7,500 steps a day. It turns out patients who did this prior to surgery, they cut the risk of post-op complications right in half. This comes from the Medical College of Wisconsin. They used data from Fitbit activity trackers to pinpoint which patients had a higher risk of complications post-surgery. And the research found that people who took fewer daily steps had an increased rate of post-op complications. However, the patients who took an average of

0: 7,500 steps leading up to their surgery, they cut their risk of complications right in half. And this finding was consistent no matter what type of surgical procedure the patients were having, from orthopedic to even brain surgery. Now, if you have an ailment that prevents you from getting your steps in, it's okay because the daily steps were indicative of an overall active lifestyle. So cycling, swimming, just as good.
1: Now that's intelligence for your life.
0: And up next, there's a new type of gap year these days. It's for older adults who have been in the workforce for decades, not ready to retire, but they are ready for their second act. I'll share this latest trend, the adult gap year, next.

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0: So I'm sure you've heard of a gap year. It's typically a year off that teens take between high school and college to experience life, try something new, prepare themselves for college life. Well, there's a new type of gap year now. It's for older adults who have been in the workforce for decades. They're not ready to retire, but they are ready for their second act. But a lot of them aren't sure of their direction. So they take a gap year to pursue their passions or take classes to learn new skills so they can re-enter the workforce in a new career. And according to MarketWatch, adult learning is the hot trend in education these days. And because people are living longer, they're also working longer, and updating professional skills is important for people who want to try new careers later in life. There are a lot of older adults in the population. Check it out. In the next 15 years, the number of adults aged 65 and older will outnumber those under the age of 18. So people in their 50s and 60s who aren't ready to retire are taking a gap year to switch gears and come back for their second act. And I say amen to that.
2: I-F-Y-L. Intelligence for your life.
0: And coming up, Emily West is a communications professor who studies the power of greeting cards. So in a moment, her wisdom on what mailing a greeting card does to the receiver, and especially the sender.

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I'm sure you know that getting a card in the mail is rare these days. You're more likely to get a text message or email, right? But here's why sending a card is still super significant. Emily West is a communications professor who studies greeting cards at the University of Massachusetts. She says physical cards and notes make people feel good about themselves and feel good about you, the sender. The effect involved in writing by hand, finding a stamp, and physically dropping letters in the mail creates a wonderful feeling of accomplishment. I know the feeling. You do too. And since it's become so rare to receive actual snail mail these days, especially something handwritten, the recipient feels like they've received an incredibly thoughtful and personal gift. By the way, according to manufacturers, sales of greeting cards, note cards, and writing paper have quadrupled since 2020. Plus, if you take the time to send a card to somebody, even if you only write one sincere personal sentence, you've given one of life's cheapest and most memorable gifts.

0: John Tesh with you, Intelligence for Your Life. It's time, apparently, to stop turning our back on whole milk because according to brand new research we found for you, it can help lower the risk for diabetes. The study found that people who had higher levels of three different byproducts related to full-fat dairy had, on average, a 46% lower risk of getting diabetes. Now, this, of course, goes against what we've thought for years, what we've been told anyway, which was that full-fat dairy products are bad for us because they have more calories. And it was thought that avoiding the fat would lower a person's diabetes risk. But this new research says, no. When people reduce how much fat they eat, they tend to replace it with sugar or carbs, both of which can have worse effects on insulin and diabetes risk. We're better off with full-fat dairy because it's more satisfying.
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1: Have you seen this? There is a new demographic taking over gyms and boxing, bodybuilding, and lifting weights. It is women in their 50s and beyond. This comes from the Wall Street Journal, who published a report on this. They say workout brands and studios are reporting a growing number of older female participants and members signing up for their services. Take the CrossFit Open, a sporting competition. Nearly 12,000 women between the age of 50 and 59 signed up to compete this year, a 44% increase. At an East Coast fitness studio that offers kettlebell classes, 6% of their new clients are in their 50s and 60s. And Pull-Up Revolution, a program that helps women learn to do pull-ups, has seen a huge increase in women over 50. It's a great trend considering doctors recommend women in particular build muscles as they get older. Dr. Deborah Kwolek is a primary care physician and menopause expert. She says strength training is good for building muscle mass, which decreases as women age. It also improves bone strength and balance and helps with weight and pain issues and mental health. Dr. Kwolek recommends women over 50 strength train once or twice a week minimum.

Welcome back to Intelligence for Your Life. John Tesh here, also available to you 24/7 at Tesh.com, my website. And did you know that we should all be knitting right now? Research from Cardiff University shows that knitting and other forms of textile crafting like sewing, weaving, and crocheting, they have a lot in common with mindfulness and meditation. They all have a positive impact on mental health and well-being. In a study of more than 3,000 knitters, the experts found a significant link between how often somebody knitted and a positive mood and feelings. Specifically, people who knitted more than three times a week, they were more calm, they were happier, less sad, less anxious, and more confident. We should all be knitting.

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0: Well, hello. It's time for Dick and Dave on Q99. And am I mistaken? It's Friday.
1: Oh, we made it.
0: Feel Good Friday. So we're going to play a lot of feel good requests. If you have a feel good song you would like to hear, please call us and let us know. 389-0099 or text us 81944 or use that little microphone that's on the free Q99 app. Talk into the phone and send it to us. It comes right to the studio. Also this morning at 7:30, it's 100% listener request with the Friday morning free-for-all. And Brainbuster today, 7:55, we have a four-pack of passes for the Lehman Family Farms Fall Festival.
1: All right, we got mostly cloudy skies today, highs in the 70s. And here comes the change. We got a chance of rain Saturday late and Sunday, all day on Sunday. Tropical moisture from that storm that is hitting the Gulf. It is going to be in the 60s all weekend. Currently, 53 at Q99.
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0: The best varieties on Q99. Today's hits, yesterday's favorites. WSLQ. Roanoke, Lynchburg, New River Valley at a 601. I'm Dick Daniels.
1: Good morning. I'm David Page. Got news for you. Forecasters say that Hurricane Isaias, the Atlantic's first hurricane of the season, on a course with the Gulf Coast, maintaining Category 2 strength, winds at 110 miles an hour. Isaias expected to make landfall late tonight, early tomorrow between Mississippi and Florida. One person taken to the hospital yesterday, a single vehicle crash in Bedford. First responders called to North Bridge Street, found the car hanging vertically over an 8-foot retaining wall. Driver suffering non-life-threatening injuries. Investigation continues. The Pentagon says the upcoming firing squad execution of the Fort Hood shooter will be live-streamed. War Secretary Pete Hegseth says it will be on December 3rd. Arlington County in Virginia has filed a lawsuit to halt construction of President Trump's proposed 250-foot arch at Memorial Circle near Arlington National Cemetery. Local officials expressed concerns over heightened traffic congestion and increased pollution. Major League Baseball playoffs, one game last night, division series. Guardians beat the White Sox 9-5. They will have a decisive fifth game in Cleveland tomorrow. Tampa Bay Bucks beat the Cowboys in Thursday night football, 24-16. Buccaneers' first win of the season. And finally, off we go to the Guinness Book of World Records and our final story here. We're in England for this one. Let's meet Ian Patton. He is a pumpkin farmer. And he now holds the world record for the largest pumpkin. Went to the Wargrave Nursery Giant Pumpkin Weigh-Off in England, officially weighed in 2,856 pounds.
0: Whoa!
1: I posted the picture in the story on the Q99 Facebook page. Previous record, 2,819 pounds. So breaks the

0: record. He says it'll be on display at his farm for the next month or so. Will eventually become feed for the cows.
1: Wow.
0: That he has. It is a whopper of a gourd. Absolutely. Wow.
1: He should open up an Airbnb in that thing.
0: Right. It is. You could hollow that thing out and sleep in it.
2: That's right.
0: Q99 weather. High temperatures today, mid-70s, mostly cloudy skies. Tomorrow, cooler temperatures, highs around 60. Afternoon, evening rain. That goes into Sunday. All this remnants of the storm that is hitting the Gulf later today. Temperatures through the weekend in the 60s. Currently, it's 53. In Rona, 51. Lynchburg, 49. In the New River Valley, breaking news, weather, traffic, anytime it happens on Q99.
1: Q99 traffic. I don't see any problems right now. Please let us know if you see something. Hey, it's Friday. Woo! Feel Good Friday with Dick and Dave on Q99. Today's hits, yesterday's favorites. It is 6:04.

0: Q99, today's hits, yesterday's favorites. Happy Friday. I'm Dick Daniels. There's my buddy David Page.
1: Good morning.
0: So we got tropical moisture coming in.
1: Yes.
0: Over the weekend. But it looks like, am I correct? Saturday morning activities look to be okay.
1: Oh, yeah. It looks like it's
0: weather-wise. Late.
1: Oh, yeah. Right.
0: Okay, good.
1: Because it's not expected to make landfall until late tonight, early down there.
0: Right.
1: You know what I mean? So, yeah. But yeah, Sunday looks like a goner.
0: Okay, but the Saturday morning events look good.
1: Right.
0: The American Heart Association Roanoke Heart Walk is tomorrow.
1: Okay.
0: Q-Bear is going to be a part of that. The Vinton Fall Festival is happening in the morning. Salem Half Marathon, so good that those events should be dry on Saturday morning. We are 3 weeks and a day away from Halloween, and so we got Halloween on Saturday this year.
1: Right.
0: Which means our Pumpkin Fest falls
1: Friday.
0: On mm-hmm. Friday the 30th
1: right.
0: this
1: good.
0: Year. And what else happens on Halloween weekend?
1: Oh, what do we have?
0: This is a rarity. That's when we fall back. So we get an extra hour
1: oh, is that right?
0: on November 1st.
1: Oh, okay. That's the first day. Oh, very yep. good. Okay.
0: So I know
1: I'm not a fan of that, but yeah. so I'm not looking forward to that.
0: You're not looking forward to that?
1: No.
0: You don't like getting an extra hour?
1: Well, if somebody said year-round choice,
0: oh,
1: this what we have now would be my choice.
0: 100%.
1: So I'm saying that.
0: 100%.
1: Right.
0: But if it's going to happen, it's great that it's on the day after Halloween. Give everybody an extra hour to rest up from all the Halloween festivities.
1: Oh, is that what's going on? Okay.
0: Plus, I know some elementary school teachers are thinking, thank God Halloween's on a Saturday, because the morning after Halloween at school is
1: it can be kind of rough.
0: Q99.
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1: All right, Roanoke City is now accepting nominations for its annual Citizen of the Year Award, honoring a local who has made a major contribution to the community. 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
2: I nominate David Page.
1: Oh, that's sweet. 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
2: You're welcome.
0: Number two,
2: West Lake Cinema at Smith Mountain Lake is set to become a multi-purpose community center. The plan keeps two of the four movie screens running, converts a third into a live performance space, and opens the remaining area for meetings and events. No word on when the work will be complete.
0: Number three.
1: All right, so if you need an excuse to not cook tonight, here it comes. Today is International Beer and Pizza Day.
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1: Clouds in the forecast today with high temperatures into the 70s. Weekend highs around 60 degrees. Late Saturday into Sunday, chance of rain from the tropical weather that we've got coming from the south. 52 right now at Q99.
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1: All right, coming up, we got the story of an ice cream shop getting a global acknowledgement and praise after the owners defended their teenage staff from rude customers. We'll talk about it next on Q99.

0: Q99. 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Q99.
1: All right, off we go to Massachusetts here, and there's a... This is one story, one example, but there's a larger picture here, and this, we all just need to just take a moment, take a breath, and think about things like this. So Dave Forget and Kevin Miller own Cold Stuff Ice Cream in Massachusetts. And they've had enough. They are the owners, and they hire teenagers to work the ice cream. Scooping, making the sundaes, making the cones, all of that. 16, 17-year-old kids working part-time through high school, these kinds of things.
2: Yeah.
1: And they've had it with people being rude to their employees. I am quoting partially off the Cold Stuff Ice Cream Facebook page that was posted by Dave, one of the owners. I'm cleaning it up a bit. He got a little more colorful.
3: Uh-oh.
1: Than I'm going to read it to you.
2: Okay.
1: Stop yelling at my employees. They are children. This job for most of them is their first. They're going to make mistakes. They aren't in charge of anything. This can all be fixed with a smile and a polite attitude. The worst situation came when a 16-year-old accidentally overcharged a customer 25 cents, and the customer went off on this kid, and that was, and it's, it had been going on,
2: 25 cents
1: was it, and they started, and on their Facebook page, don't come here to our business if that's what you're gonna do. We don't want you here. We don't want your attitude here. We don't want it here.
3: Mm-hmm.
1: And they just said, can we just settle down? So the comments have gone viral, and people have been, and this person said, can't say enough about bosses who stand up for their people. You've set the standard for those kids' future employers. Now they know what it's like to have someone in their corner. I hope this brings you added success. And there's just a larger lesson there.
2: Yes.
1: For all of us. Okay, I get it. Sometimes service at a restaurant. Sometimes, you know, where you're out and you're being, just take a breath. And just, okay, my meal's cold. Whatever it is. But do it in, there's a way of handling yourself. Don't yell at a 17-year-old kid who brought you the food.
3: 100%.
1: Whatever it is. And so just, yeah. So good for them. And it's gotten a little viral activity and a little attention. And let's, there's a larger lesson there for all of
3: you. Larger lesson indeed. And I'll bet you they get a business pop.
1: Business pop.
3: Because
1: of
3: that.
1: Good for them.
3: Q99.
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0: Q99. Starting your day with a smile and a fresh cup of comedy.
1: So we learned from Dave just a little while ago that today is beer and pizza day.
2: Oh, yes it is.
1: Oh, beautiful. Wonderful.
2: It's really
1: good.
2: It
1: should be a national holiday.
2: Yeah.
1: Let's celebrate in our cup of comedy. Order a pizza with Steve Renazzisi.
3: Let's just order a pizza. Let's keep it simple tonight, okay? So I order the pizza, and the guy on the phone tells me it's going to be a half hour. Great. 40 minutes goes by, no pizza. So now the pressure starts to build up. Oh, yeah. And my wife and I start to play our favorite game called passive-aggressive softball. Where she heaves these loaded questions my way, and I just have to gently bat them out of the way. Yeah. Which pizza place did you order from?
2: Oh.
3: I'm like, oh, patio. How long did they say it was going to be?
2: Here we go.
3: About 30 minutes. Well, what time is it going to be here?
2: Oh, boy.
3: I'm like, well, when it gets here, run and look at the clock. Bang.
2: Oh.
3: Not a nice thing to say to your wife. I know that. But I was upset. Because she kept bothering me about when it was going to get there. And I don't know if you guys know, but there's a new unwritten rule in America that whoever orders the pizza is now in charge of the entire pizza process.
2: Right, that's it.
3: Yeah, beginning to end. Sauce quality, crust size, pepperoni distribution. It's all on your shoulders. You picked up the phone. So now more and more time's going by. And I was paranoid at this point. And guys, I'll be honest with you, I was like 90% sure that I ordered the pizza.
2: Oh my.
3: But there's still that 10% that floats around your brain. You're like, did I just call my dad and tell him I like pizza? Because I love pizza. He loves pizza too. We love pizza.
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8: My rec league goalie says he plays for the love of the game. 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

0: Today's hits, yesterday's favorites. Thank you for listening to Q99. We are WSLQ, Roanoke, Lynchburg, and the New River Valley. It is 7:01. I'm Dick Daniels.
1: Good morning. I'm David Page. Got news for you folks along the Gulf Coast boarding up, getting the sandbags ready. Hurricane Isaias barreling north. Category 2 storm. Winds last clocked at 110 miles an hour. Expected to make landfall late tonight near the Alabama-Florida state line. Currently, it's about 200 miles south of the mouth of the Mississippi River. A Roanoke jury has convicted 34-year-old Juan Welton of second-degree murder in the December 2024 shooting death of Rafael Narano. Prosecutors say the fatal confrontation stemmed from a dispute. Welton will be sentenced come January. One person taken to the hospital yesterday. Single vehicle crash in Bedford. First responders called to North Bridge Street found a car hanging vertically over an 8-foot retaining wall. The driver's suffering non-life-threatening injuries. Police continue to investigate. The Pentagon says the upcoming firing squad execution of the Fort Hood shooter will be live-streamed. The War Secretary, Pete Hegseth, says it will be carried out December 3rd. Angels of Assisi hosting a pop-up dog adoption event tomorrow at the PetSmart Valley View. It goes from 10 until 1. And finally, off we go to the world of movies and movie props. And I would say, in the world of movie props, you got your Mount Rushmores. Dorothy's ruby red slippers.
0: Yes, yeah, that was the first thing I thought of.
1: There's some things in certain movies you go, oh, that's, Well, the lightsaber used by Darth Vader in The Empire Strikes Back. This is the one he is wielding, and then he reveals that he is, spoiler alert, that he is Luke Skywalker's father.
2: I am your father.
1: So this is a lightsaber of lightsabers if you're going to get one. The lightsaber from The Empire Strikes Back will be auctioned off November the 12th. Heritage Auctions will host the event featuring the prop from the famous duel where Vader reveals he is Luke Skywalker's father. Expected to fetch, you want to take a stab at this? I'm asking for a reason.
0: You're asking for a reason, so I'll guess $1 million.
1: $1 million?
0: Really?
1: Is they expect to get, and now, but if I said $1 million, you over under $1 million, you would say what?
0: I'm going to say over.
1: I'm going to say over. November 13th, we're going to walk in here and do a story about this.
0: Okay.
1: And it's going to be $2.4 million.
0: Right.
1: Because Star Wars, they're like the Trekkies. Star Wars fans don't have a name, do they? Like Trekkies. They're just Star Wars fans.
0: I don't know. Are we missing something
1: We might be missing something there. But yeah, they go nuts. And it's a Star Wars fan with money. I don't know if there's anything more dangerous than that in the world. Star Wars fan with money, because this is going to go for 2+, probably.
0: Okay.
1: So we'll see what happens with that.
0: And
1: for
0: all of you that were planning on watching the original Star Wars tonight for the first time, sorry.
1: Right, The Empire Strikes Back, the second one, which was the best one of the Star Wars movies.
0: I agree.
1: That's a hell of a movie right there. Q99 weather. All right, today, clouds, highs in the 70s. Overnight lows tonight in the 50s. Tomorrow, late in the day, tomorrow night into Sunday, chance of rain from Isaias, which is now heading toward the Gulf Coast. Daytime highs Saturday and Sunday in the 60s. Currently 52 in Roanoke, 50 in Lynchburg, 49 in the New River Valley. Breaking news, weather, traffic when it happens on Q99.
0: Q99 traffic, there's an accident on 77 in Carroll County, northbound, mile marker 4.4, a tractor trailer accident, and it's backed up a little bit. 77 northbound, mile marker 4.4. It is a feel-good Friday with Dick and Dave. We are accepting feel-good song requests. If you have one, call us, 389-0099. 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Q99.

0: Q99, today's hits, yesterday's favorites. Welcome to Feel Good Friday. I'm Dick Daniels.
1: Yes.
0: There's David Page.
1: We are here.
0: Salem Half Marathon tomorrow. 8K, Kids Fun Run. Start, finish Salem Farmers Market. It starts at 8 a.m. Then we got a big marathon on Sunday. It is the annual Chicago Marathon on Sunday.
1: Oh, I got to get on a flight.
0: Yeah.
1: I got to get there.
0: That's a big one.
1: That's a big one. Those big city marathons, big deals.
0: I know.
1: Yeah, big, big deals.
0: It was 15 years ago at the Chicago Marathon. Something pretty amazing happened.
1: Oh, what happened?
0: And ladies, moms, I want you to think about how you felt at 39 weeks of your pregnancy. So a normal term goes 39 to 41.
1: Okay.
0: Holy. Okay. Think of what you were doing, 39 weeks pregnant. We got a woman, 27 years old, who was 39 weeks pregnant on October 9th, 2011, had her doctor's clearance to participate in the Chicago Marathon. The doctor said, you got to run a little and walk a little. She did. She finished the 26.2-mile course in 6 hours and 25 minutes. And at 10:29 that night, her healthy baby daughter was born.
1: Wow.
0: Let that sink in.
1: Wow, that's... That's quite something. There's a part of me on the surface going, that doesn't sound smart.
0: Right. Exactly, but I'm not a doctor.
1: But I'm not, right.
0: And the doctor said...
1: I play one on the radio once in a while, but I'm not. But on the surface, I would have won.
0: That sounds like

0: could harm the baby. Yeah. But the doctor gave clearance. She did it. And it was a success.
1: Okay.
0: And she got a healthy baby girl.
1: Congratulations.
0: Who will turn 15.
1: I was going to say 15.
0: Yeah, today, because it's October 9th.
1: That's terrific.
0: So happy birthday to the baby.
1: Wow.
0: Who's not a baby anymore.
1: Not anymore. What a story.
0: That's crazy.
1: Wow.
0: Q99.
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0: 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How about a feel good request on our text line? 81944. Good morning to Todd in Forest. Is it okay to go ahead and play one?
1: Oh, come on.
0: Yes.
1: Let's
0: go. This is a good one. Todd, hip to be square. Huey Lewis in the news for you on your way to work this morning.
1: Let's go.
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1: that continues
0: this weekend. Also, be listening at 9 o'clock if you'd like to win $1,000 in Q99's $25,000 Workday Payday game. 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
1: Okay. Total, are we over five?
0: There was no winner on Wednesday night. Saturday night's drawing, 516 million.

0: $1 billion.
1: There we go.
0: Once we get over a half a billion.
1: Half a billion. That's Dick Daniels money.
0: All right, I'll take it.
1: Yeah, that's Dick Daniels neighborhood right there.
0: Mega Millions tonight, $364 million.
1: Wow.
0: On the other side of that, what's losing a lot of money? Tom Cruise's bomb at the box office.
1: Right.
0: Digger.
1: He did not hit the lottery on this movie.
0: They're saying now this movie is going to lose around $250 million. Dollars, making it one of the biggest flops in movie history.
1: And obviously in his career. Yeah, sure.
0: So cost $170 million to make, and then another additional $100 million on marketing.
1: Yeah, a lot of commercials, a lot of it going on.
0: And they don't think it's going to make enough to get
1: just,
0: past losing $250 million.
1: Right. He's got to get cracking on Days of Thunder, too.
0: I know. It's in the works.
1: It is.
0: Q99.
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1: All right, clouds moving in today with highs in the mid-70s, weekend highs in the 60s, rain moving in late Saturday into Sunday. Again, those highs in the 60s. 52 right now at Q99.
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1: Q99. 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Jessica in Salem, good morning. 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

0: We're doing 100% listener requests right now on Q99. Dick and Dave's Friday Morning Free-for-All. Got a text at 81944. Brenda in Manita wants to hear some Yacht Rock. And specifically...
1: Oh, come on, little crisscross.
0: How about this? Come on.
1: Let's go. Turn this up right here. Yeah.
0: Brenda, thanks for listening to Q99. Christopher Cross for you. Let's ride like the wind.

0: Journey on Q99. They're still out on tour. Made that stop at the Berglund Center not too terribly long ago and playing all the hits. Scary moments last night with the Journey concert
1: in Oklahoma.
0: Did you hear about this?
1: No.
0: Their drummer, Dean Castronovo, suffered a medical emergency two songs into the concert. They stopped the concert to tend to him. They called an ambulance and took him to the hospital. They haven't released what happened to him.
1: No.
0: They say he's going to make a full recovery, but they were off stage for about 10 minutes and came back. The drum technician.
1: Oh, took over?
0: Took over. And, you know, the show must go on.
1: Wow.
0: And finished the show.
1: Okay. I hope he's okay.
0: Prayers for Castronovo. He's 62 years old. And they said that he's going to be okay. Too much Gatorade. It was a joke.
1: Oh, okay. Right. Is there such a thing?
0: Mm-hmm. Q99, let's take care of a request. Oh, here's our friend and loyal listener, Cheryl. What do you want to hear?
2: I'm doing well. Hey, could you play me some It's Raining Men, Weather Girl?
0: It's Raining Men. Stand by.
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0: BJ's Wholesale Club is turning 42. 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

0: 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Listener reports that there's an accident on 81 South in Roanoke County near the Plantation Road exit.
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2: All right. 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

0: Nice. Shout out to Sheena in Vinton. Wanted to hear OMC, How Bizarre, on Dick and Dave's Friday Morning Free for All on Q99. Hey, if you love this kind of music, you got to check out our Saturday night show, Throwback Nation, with my buddy Tony Lorino. 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
1: Man, how about that?
0: 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The Brain Buster. We do not have a winner yet. WSLQ, Roanoke, Lynchburg, and the New River Valley. It is 8:03. I'm Dick Daniels.
1: Good morning. I'm David Page. Got news for you. Folks along the Gulf Coast, boarding up, batting down the hatches, getting the sandbags ready. Hurricane Isaias barreling north. Category 2 storm. Winds at 110 miles an hour at last report. Expected to make landfall late Friday near the Alabama-Florida state line. Last report, about 200 miles south of the mouth of the Mississippi River. Could be impacting our weather later in the weekend. We'll get to that in a couple minutes. Pentagon says the upcoming firing squad execution of the Fort Hood shooter will be live streamed. The War Secretary, Pete Hegseth, says it will be on December the 3rd. Arlington, Virginia, has filed a lawsuit to halt construction of President Trump's proposed 250-foot arch at Memorial Circle near Arlington National Cemetery. Local officials expressing concerns over traffic congestion and increased pollution. Westlake Cinema, Smith Mountain Lake, is set to become a multi-purpose community center. Keeps two of the four movie screens running, converts a third into a live performance space, and opens up the remaining area for meetings and events. No word on a timetable for when that would be completed. Dick Daniels, very happy. The Tampa Bay Buccaneers won their first game last night.
0: It really brings me more joy than it probably should.
1: But there it is. They beat the Cowboys 24-16 in Thursday Night Football. And as he chuckles. And finally, off we go to the Guinness Book of World Records. Let's meet Donna Jean Wild. She's 61 years old. This is an important element of this story, I believe.
0: Okay, 61.
1: 61 years old. She is going into the Guinness Book of World Records for holding a plank the longest. Are we familiar with planks? You can do them either two ways, on your hands in like a push-up position and you just hold yourself up.
0: Right.
1: Or on your elbows.
0: Right.
1: And you hold yourself in a kind of a diagonal.

0: signal kind of a form there.
1: Yes.
0: Right. Uh-huh. Above the ground there. You want to take a stab on the Guinness Book of World Records for holding a plank. If you held a plank for 2 minutes,
1: yeah,
0: you're in pretty good shape. Holding a plank is serious business.
1: 30 minutes?
0: Okay. We're done with your guessing. And that's not insulting you. It's just like, yeah.
1: Well, I feel insulted.
0: 5 hours.
1: Holy cow! No way!
0: I could sit here and fight game. No higher than that, and you would have been an hour and a half, 2 hours. We could have guessed for 5 minutes on that. 5 hours at 61 years old. And she celebrated the athletic achievement at what's called the Huntsman World Senior Games in Utah. She is from Canada, but she did that breaking her previous record of 4 hours and 30 minutes. 5 hours holding a plank.
1: Crazy impressive.
0: She said, and this is the funny, she said, the first hour is when the pain really kicks in. After that, it goes by. And I'm like, you got to be kidding me right now, girl. Wow. Good for her. Q99 weather. All right, high temperatures today in the 70s with clouds. Overnight low, side down in the 50s. Tomorrow, late into Sunday, rain from the tropical situation that's going on in the Gulf right now. Going to be heading our way. We'll see some rain from that late Saturday into Sunday. Highs both days in the 60s. Currently, it's 52 in Roanoke, 49 Lynchburg, 48 New River Valley. Breaking news, weather, traffic, anytime it happens on Q99.
1: All right, Q99 traffic. We had a listener report earlier that there was an accident on 81 southbound around the Plantation Road, Hollins area. And if you know more about that or anything else that you see, please let us know when it's safe to do so. The Brain Buster today on Q99, no winner yet. The average person will do this by accident about 25,000 times a year.
0: Woo.
1: That's like 68 times a day.
0: A day? What is it?
1: You can rule these out.
2: Is it fart?
0: Hello.
1: Fart. It is not farting.
2: Yeah. Is it butt dial someone or accidentally call someone?
3: You curse.
4: Is it step on a bug?
3: Bump into something.
5: Sneeze. Is it insult somebody?
1: Nope, none of those. Let's go one more song see if we can get a winner.
0: Let's go.
1: Average person will do this by accident about 25,000 times a year. 389-0099.

0: Well, we still don't have a winner to the Q99 Brain Buster today. The average person will do this by accident about 25,000 times a year. That's about 68 times a day. And I've already done it a few times today.
1: Oh, boy. Here we go. What is it?
0: Roll these out.
2: Is it yawning?
3: Mispronounce or say the wrong name?
2: Is it trip?
4: Saying I'm sorry.
0: No. This involves a keyboard or a screen.
1: So technology related ish?
0: Ish.
1: In there. Okay. What is it?
0: 389-0099.

0: Kiss. Q99, today's hits, yesterday's favorites, Feel Good Friday, and we got a winner. So the Q99 Brain Buster, the average person will do this by accident about 25,000 times a year. What is it?
1: Is it type the wrong thing?
0: Is it what?
1: Type the wrong thing.
0: Type the wrong thing. Yeah, let's take that. It is make a mistaken keystroke.
2: Okay.
0: I did a T instead of an S.
2: Right.
0: I did a frowny emoji instead of a laughing emoji.
2: Right. Just hitting the wrong button and having to go back and correct it.
0: Yep.
2: Yeah. That happens a lot. 25,000 times a year.
0: Oh, no. Caps lock on again.
2: Yeah, right. I'm yelling at somebody right the caps lock on. Hey, you're a winner. What's your name?
1: Yay. Nicole.
2: Nicole. Where are you calling from, Nicole?
1: Forest.
2: In Forest. Congratulations for you. We'll send you a 4-pack of tickets. Lehman Family Farms Fall Festival that is going on through November 1st. Congratulations, Nicole.
1: Thank you.
2: You're welcome.
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0: 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Starting your day with a smile and a fresh cup of comedy.
1: 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And he's going to talk about favorite holidays on our cup of comedy.
2: Most kids, what's their favorite holiday? Christmas, not when you're from a large family, because it might not be your turn to get a present that year. 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If you hustle, you can stock up for the year. Halloween comes around, all you know is you're going to run for as long as you can, as hard as you can. A lot of kids try to tell you, oh, Halloween ends at 10 p.m. Wrong. Halloween ends when people quit answering the door. And most kids, they're just concerned about what they're going to be for Halloween. You ask a kid from a large family, what are you going to be? I'm going to be as fast as I can. You're going to wear a costume? A costume would slow me down. And you hate it when you get to that nice lady's house, that nice lady that just wants to talk Halloween night, and she wants to have a conversation. And what are you supposed to be? I do not have time for this. Put the candy in the bag. You say trick or treat, that's how it works. You know what house you love Halloween night, though? You love the lazy guy's house, the lazy guy that does not want to answer the door. So his solution is to put a bowl full of candy on his front porch with the note, please take one.
3: All right.
2: We not only dumped the bowl, we took the bowl.
1: Oh, no.
2: We took the note because you want to show other kids, you got to read this. This is funny.
1: 3 weeks from tonight is the Q99 Pumpkin Fest at the Salem Farmers Market, 5:30 to 8:30. 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

0: 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And I hope this year Charlie Brown gets something different.
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0: Oh, poor Charlie Brown.
1: Who are these people handing out rocks to Charlie Brown?
0: Let's hope it was a pet rock with the instructions.
1: There you go. Right. There you go. We like that. That's fun.
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1: We got clouds today, highs into the 70s, overnight lows in the 50s. Tomorrow and Sunday, chance of showers late tomorrow into Sunday, highs both days in the 60s, 52 now at Q99.
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0: That one is tomorrow night.
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'Cause baby,

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1: 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L-E-A-V-E. 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
2: 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Q99.

0: Hauling Oats on the Q99 playlist. Hey, it's Daryl Hall's birthday on Sunday.
1: Oh, he's terrific.
0: I know. How old is Daryl Hall?
1: Okay. I was listening to him when I was in junior high school. I'm going to go 80.
0: That's too high.
1: 78.
0: That's too low.
1: Oh, okay.
0: 79 on Sunday.
1: Yeah, boy, Hall & Oates, a long time with them.
0: Q99. Think

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1: Okay, wow.
0: Over Sam Houston State. Nice job, Flames.
1: They're holding them to five. Nice work.
0: So Virginia Tech's on the West Coast this weekend.
1: Yeah, ACC Classic against Cal.
0: Atlantic Coast Conference, California. 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
0: 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UVA is hosting Syracuse. My JMU Dukes are at Georgia Southern. Roanoke College is at home tomorrow.
1: Yeah, Hampton, Sydney. That's a big one.
0: At 4 o'clock. What we do have at home at Virginia Tech tomorrow is the annual Hokie Bug Fest.
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0: Q99, today's hits, yesterday's favorites. Stick and Dave in the morning, the most music for the workday. And Danny Myers, afternoons 3 to 7.
1: All right, temperatures 70s today with clouds. Tomorrow and Sunday, rain. Late Saturday into Sunday, tropical moisture coming up from the south. Highs both days around 60 degrees, 53 currently at Q99.
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0: 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Coming up tomorrow, the Salem Half Marathon 8K and Kids Fun Run. 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
1: Hey there, it's Q99's Dick and Dave. Have a great weekend. 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It resumes at 9 o'clock Monday. 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
4: 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As a Roanoke Times reporter, I learned that corruption always leaves a trail. And now, it's leading right to Congressman Ben Klein. Klein takes huge corporate donations, then votes to cut taxes for big business and the 1%, causing thousands of regular folks to lose health insurance and forcing clinics up and down the valley to close. In my book, Dope Sick, I took on corruption and the healthcare system. In Congress, I'll do it again. Capping drug prices and stopping insurance companies from denying care that your doctor says you need. I don't take corporate PAC money, and I'll fight to ban congressional stock trading and shut down the revolving door between Congress and lobbying, because my vote can't be bought by anyone.

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3: 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As a Roanoke Times reporter, I learned that corruption always leaves a trail. And now, it's leading right to Congressman Ben Klein. Klein takes huge corporate donations, then votes to cut taxes for big business and the 1%, causing thousands of regular folks to lose health insurance and forcing clinics up and down the valley to close. In my book, Dopesick, I took on corruption and the healthcare system. In Congress, I'll do it again. Capping drug prices and stopping insurance companies from denying care that your doctor says you need. I don't take corporate PAC money, and I'll fight to ban congressional stock trading and shut down the revolving door between Congress and lobbying, because my vote can't be bought by anyone.
4: When Beth Macy goes to Washington.
3: I'm Beth Macy, candidate for Congress, and I approve this message. 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

99, today's hits, yesterday's favorites. Going to be cloudy today. We have a high at 78. Tonight's cloudy, overnight low at 57. Showers on the way tomorrow, especially mid to late afternoon when they arrive. High at 68.

is spooky season, so I want you to think, is there something you do that if somebody saw it, it'd be a little creepy? 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

0: 99, today's hits, yesterday's favorites. 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

0: fun afternoon. Thank you for checking in. Danny Myers, Q99, or What's Fun at 4, chatting about an hour. Thing you do that people might think is borderline psychopath behavior. They look at you doing that and, that person is a little off. You can text me yours, 81944.
1: It's also Fridays. 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
0: Yeah. 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

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That air is going to fill with humidity as tropical moisture from Isaias, the hurricane this weekend. 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

0: What's going on? You doing all right?
1: The week has come to a close.
0: Danny Myers, where every day is a holiday. Q99 in the afternoon between 3 and 7. So many things to celebrate. You know,

0: spooky season in full effect. You got a new spooky movie, The Housemaid, Sydney Sweeney and Amanda Seyfried on HBO Max starting today. It is also beer and pizza day. What a great close to the week. Just don't even worry about cooking. Just order from your favorite place. Six-pack of beer, Friday night, done. And if you're like me, because I'm a nerd, I'm going to be having a beer and watching the hurricane. I love watching hurricanes on TV. And we got Isaias making landfall. So that's where I'm going to be parked later on watching the hurricane. So hopefully you've got some fun weekend plans. Would love to hear about them. Text me, 81944. Later on, the Big Fat Five. Of course, free money is going. If you didn't put in the final keyword of the week, it is music. M-U-S-I-C, music. 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
3: 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As a Roanoke Times reporter, I learned that corruption always leaves a trail. And now it's leading right to Congressman Ben Klein. Klein takes huge corporate donations, then votes to cut taxes for big business and the 1%, causing thousands of regular folks to lose health insurance and forcing clinics up and down the valley to close. In my book, Dopesick, I took on corruption and the healthcare system. In Congress, I'll do it again. Capping drug prices and stopping insurance companies from denying care that your doctor says you need. I don't take corporate PAC money, and I'll fight to ban congressional stock trading and shut down the revolving door between Congress and lobbying, because my vote can't be bought by anyone.
4: When Beth Macy goes to Washington.
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0: I don't care how tight money is, you probably do not want to do this.
1: Right.
0: Q99, Danny Meyer's viral gem. Yeah, don't try to smuggle things into America in your pants. There's a man named Alberto Hernandez Castillo trying to smuggle birds in his pants.
2: That's pretty weird.
3: It is terrible for the birds.
4: Looks like drugs or a weapon. Oh, wow. Oh.
5: Birds.
0: It is terrible for the birds. That kid was able to know the birds don't want to be in your pants. They do not. He had 10 live birds in his underwear, of course, charged with smuggling. The birds, I guess, are valuable. People like to have them in bird cages in their house. Yellow-faced grasquits and blue grosbeaks were the ones he was trying to smuggle in his pants. Do not do that. It's the viral gem, Q99.
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Q99 is WSLQ, Roanoke, Lynchburg, and the New River Valley. 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

looking for a new scary movie to stream. Boy, Amanda Seyfried looks really creepy in The Housemaid. Just dropped this weekend. HBO Max is where it's streaming. Danny Q.

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1: What's fun at 4chat? Is there something you do that you know is borderline psychopath behavior? If somebody saw you doing it, they would judge you. 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

0: you do. That's a little odd. You might think, that person is a little... I'm not going to get too close to that person. Danny Myers, Q99. You know, for me, it was a realization that I am just talking to myself entirely too much in my own home. It's just me and the dog. I live alone. It's just me and the dog. And so I talk to myself. And a lot of times it's just to jog my memory. Why am I in this room? What did I go in the refrigerator for? But now it's grown. And if I am in a really good mood, I sing affirmations like, I love my life. I love my house. I have the best dog. This meal is delicious. And it's just me in the house. That is psycho behavior. I know it. I know it. And is there something you do that you also know is, and people would judge it as being crazy? Listener friend Millie, I messaged her, and this is what she said was a little crazy.
1: I have had to stop myself because I unintentionally have memorized everyone in the neighborhood's schedules. So I know when they are leaving for work, when they get home.
0: You know if you've been sleeping, you know if you've been bad or good.
1: Who takes the trash out the night before and in the morning. There have been a couple of times when I've engaged in small talk with my neighbors and make mention of the fact, oh, I thought you were coming home at this time and something must have come up. And they look at me like I am absolutely crazy. So I have to, even though I'm paying way too close attention to my neighbors, I have to make sure I don't make them know what I know.
0: Yes. Yeah. Keep that to yourself. And you know, when you were honest with them about just trying to make small talk and they're like, why are you watching me take out the garbage, crazy person? What do you do? That's a little, when people see, you know, you're not crazy, but when people know this about you, they might judge you as a psychopath. It's What's Fun at 4. Q99. It's Danny here. 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
0: Hang with me, friend. You need to hear this. Danny Myers here. Ashley's Orange Days are back. 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Can't miss deals now through Monday. 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
1: What's fun at four?
0: Someone saw you doing that, they'd go, what is going on?
1: What's fun at 4 p.m. now?
0: Q99's Annie Myers on the phone with LaShonda.
2: Sometimes I break out and dance myself. Like, I hear a song in my head and I just start dancing. And just get this energy I ain't even know I had.
0: And you will do that anywhere?
2: Yes. I don't care. I don't think about the people.
0: And you're shaking your booty in the middle of Target and that's just the way it is?
2: If something pops in my head, I do. I don't care where I'm at. Don't judge me.
0: I'm such a person that's always tied into music, and I get that 100%.
2: Yeah, and even at Target, you know how you walk into the store, it's like they're playing the music. Sometimes I'll just be singing their music and dancing. People be like, yeah,

0: things in life happen. You do something, and then you have a little self-reflection.
1: If you don't love the situation, I want to make you love the situation.
0: Q99, Danny Myers, that's the situation not Ron, anonymous listener friend, is in. He says, Danny, I'm 27. The woman I've been dating is 32. She's got two kids, which I didn't find out about until our third date. This was our sixth date, and she showed up to the restaurant with her two kids. Mind you, I hadn't met them yet, and she didn't tell me she was bringing them. If I thought the kids were going to come, I would have picked a different restaurant. Anyway, she walks in with them. I think they were about 5 and 7, sits them down, and acts like it's no big deal. Her kids proceed to order food and were very well behaved, but I was annoyed. After the date, I walk him to the car, say goodbye, went to my car, and drove away. She texted me thanks for dinner, but I never texted back. She hasn't reached out again. Kind of feels like she was using me for a free meal for her family. Would you continue to see a person after they did this? I'm not so sure she was just using you for the free meal. Maybe a sitter fell through, but I do think it's a red flag that she didn't give you a heads up that this is normal behavior, because not everybody, I mean, you're a listener of the show, not Ron, so I know you're a good dude. Not everybody is, and should you be just introducing your kids to random people like that early in a relationship? That's kind of what I'm picking up here. Misty in Boone's Mill. I let her know about your situation. This is what she said.
2: Hi, Danny.
0: Hi, Misty.
2: For the situation, the guy, she told you about her kids on the third date, so you knew what you were in for. Meeting them on the sixth date is not wild. It's a normal next step for a single mom who is starting to get serious with you. That's what I think.
0: I think the difference, though, is that it was an ambush, that there was no heads up, there was no conversation. That's why I think it's a red flag. What do you think? Text 81944, not Ron, date 6, and the woman he's seeing just shows up at the restaurant with her two kids. No mention of it. No, hey, this is why my kids are here. What do you think of that? Q99.
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0: 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Hadn't met him, no announcement, but she brought her kids on a date. What do you think, Sid?
1: Dude, I totally feel like she was using him for a free meal, and I think he was absolutely right. Massive red flags that she's just bringing.

0: inviting the kids to meet you without a heads up first. This is something where, like, you don't want to get involved. If the dad doesn't know that she's introducing the kids to you, yeah, red flags all over the place. Fine to just walk away.
1: That is Sid's opinion. Do you have a different one? Text it to 81944. It's Q99. I hear the

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Hey.

0: 99. It's Danny Myers with the Big Fat Five, Virginia's biggest, fattest, juiciest quiz game. Ready to play today, Dee of Roanoke. Hello, Dee.
1: Hello.
0: And Dee is live from the farm this morning, the Roanoke City Farm. Where she, you have how many dogs now currently? Because you have puppies and then you have two adult dogs. How many dogs you got?
1: I have eight.
0: Eight right now and then 10 chickens?
1: No, seven.
0: Seven chickens. Okay. Anything else we need to declare before the game?
1: No.
0: All right. Very good. But that is, it's very exciting. And do you name the chickens? I love having fresh eggs.
1: Yes. So I have Ginger. I have Baby. I have, I can't even think of everybody.
0: That's all right. That's all right. I just, if you have too many eggs and you need to get rid of them, put me on your list.
1: Okay. Listen, I have plenty of eggs. I sell them and everything.
0: So I love it. I love it.
1: If you need Egg City, I got
0: it. I'm with it. Okay. Thank you, friend. All right. Five levels of knowledge. They will increase in difficulty if you get through all five. Will you be on the wall of the elite today, D?
1: I'm trying. You know, it's for me.
2: Level one.
0: Let's see how it goes today. Level one. What country is home to the kangaroo?
1: Oh, that's Australia.
0: That is Australia.
2: Level two.
0: Central Perk was the coffee shop featured on what TV show about a group of friends?
1: Friends?
0: Friends is right.
2: Level three.
0: I didn't make these easy for you today, Dee. They will get harder, I promise. I promise. Okay. Although this one I think is easy too. The feathers used to fill a sleeping bag or pillow usually come from what bird? A duck or a turkey?
1: I'm going to say a turkey.
0: No, it's a duck. It's like duck down. Duck down. I thought that was... Okay, that's... I shouldn't have jinxed it by saying it was an easy one. That's
1: look,
0: my
1: you
0: fault.
1: You know how you do me, Danny.
0: I know. I shouldn't have said that. I should keep my mouth shut. All right, but level four, I think you're going to get this one. The first six Call of Duty video games are based on what war? What historical war?
1: Cold War?
0: No, the World War II, they had a lot of like Nazis and stuff, World War II. And then level five, what movie features a woman in a diner saying, I'll have what she's having? That one is really tough.
1: I'll have what she's having. Ugh, I don't even know, Danny.
0: And that's okay. That one is, it's really hard. Level five is always hard. That's When Harry Met Sally is that movie where the Meg Ryan character does like she's making noises in the restaurant, and then the person that's at the adjacent table is just very like, I'll have what she's having because she looks like she's having a lot of fun. Dee, sorry you were out on level two today. Boo on that.
1: Yes.
0: All right. Well, that just means you got to come back very soon and try again.
1: You know, I will. I love it.
0: All right, friend. I'm going to put you on hold here real quick. And if you listening want to get on the Big Fat Five, text your name, your town, and the letters BFF to 81944. 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Big Fat Five, Q99.

0: Have you looked to try to travel for the holidays?
1: I don't know if you want to.
0: Danny Byers, Q99. I may have to adjust my travel plans. Yeah, they're up. Flights are up 31% over last year. I was checking out trying to get to my home in upstate New York. $800 for a round trip ticket. Yikes. Q99.

Good Friday, Q99. Danny Myers here. How are you? Hopefully you're doing great. Now, we do have tropical moisture from Hurricane Isaias, some rain, some wind coming in. So any kind of like outdoor activities, part of the day tomorrow. Like as the afternoon goes on, things are going to get worse. So if you're going to do the Salem Half Marathon, 8K, that's at 8 in the morning, you're going to be fine for that. The Vinton Fall Festival, it's 10 to 4 tomorrow. You're going to be fine for most of that, right? And then the Garlic and Wine Festival, Rebeck Vineyards, what a great time this is. It's Saturday and Sunday, 10 to 5 both days. Saturday definitely going to be the better day because Sunday is looking a little rough. Here is that forecast. Clouds tonight, 57. Cloudy showers arrive in the afternoon for most places after 2 p.m. tomorrow, 68. Rainy, windy tomorrow night. It's going to be like 40 mile an hour winds. It's going to be really windy, 58. And then rain all day on Sunday and 68. 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

0: Listener friend wants to know if he was right to dump a woman.
1: If you don't love the situation, I'm going to make you love the situation.
0: What? What did she do? Danny Myers, Q99. That's anonymous listener friend, not Ron, who shared that he was out on a few dates with a woman, found out that she had two kids on their third date, and then on date six, surprise, they're just at the restaurant with them. There was no heads up. There was no conversation about it at all. And so after that happened, he's just ghosted the woman. Do you think he was in the right for doing that, Kim?
2: No, completely ghosting her. I don't feel like that was right. I feel like the adult thing to do was to have a conversation. Now, on her part, I do feel like she was wrong as well, because I do get it. You're a mom. You know, you might be a single mom and things happen, but you should have also prepared him as well, because how you needed to make sure

0: he had the funds, you needed to make sure everything was the right setting,
1: right,
0: the right environment and everything for your kids. So for you just to pop up somewhere with your kids, that was very wrong of you.
1: To me, that is a really big red flag that she's just putting her kids on him so early without a heads up.
0: Yeah, and I feel like as a woman and as a grown woman, you don't just bring anybody around your children because a lot could go wrong.
1: And that's what I'm feeling from this. That's what I'm getting from what you experience. So maybe not right to just disappear, but maybe right to back away from this relationship, the situation. If you've got something different you're going through, let me know. I'm on all the socials at Hello Danny Show.
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0: back your...
1: Q99, Danny Myers with a Feel Good Friday. Another Big Fat Five chance at the quiz coming up this hour. And then it's Delilah tomorrow. Radford Highlanders Festival. So much fun. It starts at 9 a.m. And if you're hearing about the rain and Hurricane Isaias, yes, the weather will start to get kind of rough in the afternoon. So go early for that celebration of Scottish heritage. 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And Don Henley is on now. Boys of Summer, Q99.

0: Something you do that's borderline psycho behavior.
1: Hey, Danny, this is Jolie. And the thing that I do that is probably borderline psycho behavior is I rehearse conversations in the shower. Out loud, I play both parts. I have a very challenging job, and there are a lot of different moving parts and different personalities, and I want to make sure I'm on my A game. So in the shower in the morning, I am full on talking to myself.
0: Yeah, that is borderline psycho. Yep.

0: let me out.
1: If you're being honest, there's something that you do that if some people witnessed it, they'd think you were a little off. Maybe sociopath, serial killer. Checked out. Danny Myers, Q99. What is it for you? 540-389-0099. You can text 81944. LaShonda, what do you have?
2: Sometimes I break out and dance myself. Like, I hear a song in my head and I just start dancing and just get this energy I ain't even know I had.
1: And, like, and you will do that anywhere?
2: Yes. I don't care. I don't think about the people.
1: And you're shaking your booty in the middle of Target and that's just the way it is?
2: If something pops in my head, I do. I don't care where I'm at. Don't judge me.
1: I really, because I'm such a person that's always tied into music, and I get that 100%.
2: Yeah, and even at Target, you know how you walk into the stores, like, they're playing the music. Sometimes I'll just be singing their music and dancing. People be like, I don't care.
1: I don't care either, LaShonda. I'm with you. If you see me in my home, I'm cooking a meal. I'm dancing in the kitchen dancing. Jimmy and Manita sent in audio on the Q99 app.
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1: Hi, friend.
3: I am a midnight snacker. I wake up and I'm hungry, and my girlfriend walked in one time, turned on the light as I had my hand in a cereal box, and screamed. Apparently, this is odd behavior.
1: As you had Cinnamon Toast Crunch falling from your mouth. I just don't think you want anybody staring back at you in the dark, whether you're eating or not. I'm just thinking, Jimmy. What do you have? Something you do that you know is borderline psychopath behavior? Text 81944. It's Q99.
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Q99's Annie Myers. Vinton Fall Festival is tomorrow. That's 10 to 4. And obviously the weather is going to start getting worse. So go early. Two stages of entertainment, 120 vendors.

0: falling Hurricane Isaias in the Gulf going to affect us starting tomorrow afternoon. We've got clouds tonight, 57. Then the showers arrive in the afternoon, 68. It really kicks up tomorrow night. Very windy, rainy, 58, and then rain all day Sunday. 71 now, Q99.
1: They say the holy water's watered down, and this town's lost its faith. Our colors will fade eventually, so if our time is running out, day after day, we'll make the mundane a masterpiece. Oh my, my, oh my, my love, I take one look at you, you're taking me.

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0: Q99, it's Danny Myers with the Big Fat Five, Virginia's biggest, fattest, juiciest quiz game. Ready to play today, Dee of Roanoke. Hello, Dee.
1: Hello.
0: And Dee is live from the farm this morning, the Roanoke City Farm, where she you have how many dogs now currently? Because you have puppies and then you have two adult dogs. How many dogs you got?
1: I have eight.
0: Eight right now and then 10 chickens?
1: No, seven.
0: Seven chickens. Okay. Anything else we need to declare before the game?
1: No.
0: All right. Very good. But that is, it's very exciting. And do you name the chickens? I love having fresh eggs.
1: Yes. So I have Ginger. I have Baby. I have, I can't even think of everybody.
0: That's all right. That's all right. I just, if you have too many eggs and you need to get rid of them, put me on your list.
1: Okay. Listen, I have plenty of eggs. I sell them and everything.
0: So I love it. I love it.
1: If you need Egg City, I got
0: it. I'm with it. Okay. Thank you, friend. All right. Five levels of knowledge. They will increase in difficulty if you get through all five. Will you be on the wall of the elite today, D?
1: I'm trying. You know, it's for me.
2: Level one.
0: Let's see how it goes today. Level one. What country is home to the kangaroo?
1: Oh, that's Australia.
0: That is Australia.
2: Level two.
0: Central Perk was the coffee shop featured on what TV show about a group of friends?
1: Friends?
0: Friends is right.
2: Level three.
0: I didn't make these easy for you today, Dee. They will get harder, I promise. I promise. Okay. Although this one I think is easy too. The feathers used to fill a sleeping bag or pillow usually come from what bird? A duck or a turkey?
1: I'm going to say a turkey.
0: No, it's a duck. It's like duck down. Duck down. I thought that was, okay, that's, I shouldn't have jinxed it by saying it was an easy one. That's
1: look,
0: my fault.
1: You know how you do me, Danny.
0: I know. I shouldn't have said that. I should keep my mouth shut. All right, but level four, I think you're going to get this one. The first six Call of Duty video games are based on what war? What historical war?
1: Cold War?
0: No, the World War II, they had a lot of like Nazis and stuff, World War II. And then level five, what movie features a woman in a diner saying, I'll have what she's having? That one is really tough.
1: I'll have what she's having. I don't even know, Danny.
0: And that's okay. That one is, it's really hard. Level five is always hard. That's When Harry Met Sally is that movie. Where the Meg Ryan character does, like, she's making noises in the restaurant. And then the person that's at the adjacent table is just very, like, I'll have what she's having. Because she looks like she's having a lot of fun. Dee, sorry you were out on level two today. Boo on that.
1: Yes.
0: All right. Well, that just means you got to come back very soon and try again.
1: You know, I will. I love it.
0: All right, friend. I'm going to put you on hold here real quick. And if you listening want to get on the Big Fat Five, text your name, your town, and the letters BFF to 81944. Name and town and BFF to 81944. 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

99. I know the weather is going to be kind of crummy for anything outdoors, but it's really going to kick up tomorrow afternoon. So you got most of the day tomorrow before things really go to pot on Sunday. Dick and Dave live Monday morning with great prizes and feel good on the 50s. 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
2: I am so glad that you're here. We get together every night, but especially on Friday nights. We call this Friday Night Girls Time, wherein we encourage women to get together with their best friends, their girlfriends, their mothers, their sisters, and talk heart to heart. So come on in.

0: Hey, Judy.
1: Yes.
0: How are you tonight?
1: I'm great, thank you. How are you?
0: I'm wonderful. I hear you're one of our Friday night girls.
1: We're going to try to be.
0: Tell me about your girlfriends.
1: Well, what an honor. I have two very, very close friends from kindergarten and third grade. And we went to Catholic schools. We're also Catholic school girls, too. And we, probably about 5 years ago, recently got together and we decided that we were going to get a pajama party together. Well, it didn't work out. And then this year we said, we're doing it. We are going to have a party. So we send out save the dates, and there's probably about 15 in our class of girls, and there's 12 of us coming. And PJs are mandatory. And we're going to just spend the night and share all our old memories.
0: Good for you.
1: Yeah, and we're all alive and well, and that's what's so neat about it. We're still together. No one has passed away. No one is really seriously ill.
0: How fun.
1: So we are really looking forward to it.
0: Now, are we bringing scrapbooks and pictures
1: by the
0: skadoodles?
1: Some girls have some, so we're going to bring those, and we're bringing our yearbooks, and we're just going to probably make fun of the guys.
0: Of course you are.
1: More than likely we will.
0: Oh, fun.
1: And so when we got this together, I said, I am emailing Delilah. And they said, you are. I said, I am. She's got to know about this. This is
0: That's
1: on a Friday
0: right. This
1: night.
0: Is like the best Friday night girls party ever.
1: The Friday night party. And I said, we are going to notify her because when we were growing up in high school, we used to have PJ parties quite frequently on Friday night. And one house just accepted us. Mom just accepted us. And every Friday night we would meet there. So I said, we are definitely the original Friday night girls.
0: You are the original Friday night girls. Well, you ladies have a fabulous time. Take lots of pictures and just share from the heart. God bless you.
1: We definitely will. And thank you so much for calling. I really do appreciate it. You're a dear.
0: You have a good time.
1: Thanks.
0: Bye-bye, hon.
1: Bye now.

0: 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Tonight's Delilah's Dilemma is from Emily, who says, I'm in a situation where I cannot stop thinking about my doctor. He's of a different faith than I am. I've not made him aware of how badly I'm smitten by him. There's not a second goes by that this doctor is not on my mind. I've never felt this connected to anyone before. I'm going through a divorce right now, and I suffer from depression, which makes me question if my feelings are also real. But I honestly believe in my gut that this is real. I've prayed and begged God to give this man to me to love me. He's so gentle. He stares at me with such loving eyes. I'm afraid of being rejected, and I'm afraid of losing him as my doctor. Please help me, from Emily. Oh, Emily, step back, girlfriend. I got some words for you coming up next. You're listening to Delilah on Q99.
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Tonight's Delilah's Dilemma is from somebody who is suffering from depression, going through a divorce, and has developed a crush on her doctor. First and foremost, it is wrong and not proper and not even legal for a doctor to enter into a relationship with a patient. So you are jeopardizing his career by pursuing a relationship with him, Emily. You are jeopardizing his good standing in the medical field. If he is a good doctor, if he helps people, if he helps patients, please don't jeopardize that. Secondly, nothing in your letter indicates that he is interested in you in a romantic way. I suspect that because you're hurting and because you're lonely, you are taking his kindness and his goodness as a doctor and turning it into something much, much more. Finally, you say, I'm afraid of being rejected and yet losing him as your doctor. You need to take care of you right now, Emily. You need to deal with your divorce. You need to get professional help for your depression. You need to stand on your own two feet. You need to find your purpose and your direction in life. You do not need to spend your time fantasizing about somebody that's going to rescue you. Because those fantasies might be true in Cinderella and Disney movies, but that's not real life. You need to let God heal you and then bring you the right person at the right time in the right circumstances to love you unconditionally.

0: Good evening. Hello, my friend. How are you? Friday night, girls' night. It is my brother Matt's heavenly birthday. He's been gone much longer than he was here on this earth, but today would have been his birthday. We have a family full of October birthdays, but most of them are celebrating together in heaven now. I'm going to be here celebrating whatever you want to celebrate tonight. We're celebrating girls' night. Ladies, get together with your best friends. Call them, text them. Call your mama, call your sister, call your daughter, call your besties. And get together, even if it's just via the airwaves. And I will be here to play your favorite songs and to celebrate your friendships all night long. You're listening to The Lila on Q99.
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4: 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Don't you love them? There's nothing like it. Sweet swirling is all good.
0: Hi, it's Delilah. I believe every child deserves enough food to grow healthy and strong. Right now, children are dying from hunger. Through World Help, a Christian humanitarian organization, $30 will feed one starving child for an entire year. 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
5: 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If someone has forgiven you of your screw-ups, dedication might be a great way to show your gratitude.

0: Hello, good evening. You've called the Delilah Show. Who is this?
1: This is Gretchen.
0: Hi, Gretchen. What can I do for you?
1: I would like to thank people who 6 years ago saved my life when I had a sudden cardiac arrest at work.
0: Wow, and you're alive to tell about it. So you were at work, you had a heart attack. Who saved your life?
1: My two best friends and everybody who was there. His name is Zach, and the other one's name is Fred. When the fire department came, they took over, but those two did CPR for what I was told was a ridiculous amount of time and never gave up on me.
0: So they kept you alive till the responding department got there?
1: Yes.
0: Wow.
1: I've been told I should not be here. I should not be able to function the way I do.
0: Well, you should be here because God wanted you here, so.
1: Exactly. But I also do a huge thing for my husband and my son, because anytime I've ever had a bad day, they've always been there for me as well. And their names are Mike and Gabriel.
0: All right. I'll play a song for them and for the friends who saved your life.
1: And the one message I can always say, learn CPR, because you never know when it can save somebody's life, because it saved mine. Because you never know when that day's going to come.
0: Amen and amen. Let me play a song for you. Thank you for calling.

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1: So, did you have a long week this week? Hopefully a good week. I'm glad that you are here with us as we celebrate love and life, birthdays and anniversaries, and overcoming hardships. We're here to take your calls, to talk to you, to listen to you, and to rejoice with you.

0: Hi, you called Delilah. Who's this?
1: This is Sean. How's it going?
0: Sean, it's going well. How about you?
1: I'm doing wonderful. I'm calling because my girlfriend Lola and I listen to your radio station every single night. We listen to your show. And we don't live together, so we talk on the phone at night, and we actually fall asleep on the phone together listening to your show. So I was hoping that you might be able to play a song for her and my daughter, Mackenzie.
0: All right, you have a wonderful night. What are you going to do this weekend?
1: Hopefully hang out with the two of them and just let them know how much I love them and hang out and have some fun.
0: So you're just a homebody.
1: Yep, definitely. Spending time with them is, you know, what I live for, so...